I bet, say I got drive, I don't need a car. Money really all that we fiendin' for. I'm doing things they ain't seen before. Fans ain't dumb, but extreme is all. I'm a demon lord. Fall off what? I ain't seen the horse. Called your bluff, better cite the source. Fame ain't something that I need no more.

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5: 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I'm Susie Welch. 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
0: Like Anakin from Waukesha. 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

Say, I got drive, I don't need a car. Money really all that we fiending for. I'm doing things they ain't seen before. 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I'm a demon lord. Fall off what? I ain't seen the horse. Called your bluff, better cite the source. 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
0: Like Anakin from Waukesha. 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
2: Yes.
3: 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He didn't even need to hear nothing else or ask any more questions.
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0: it right yes. away. 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
2: I think that he's jerk because aren't you able to like have a job until you're like 15 or something? 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
0: Or little Anna in Waukesha.
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2: Floren Balogun entered this World Cup as a name. He left the group stage as the U.S. men's national team's leading man. The 25-year-old striker scored 3 goals through the tournament, powering the Americans through a group stage many predicted would be a battle. But his moment turned controversial fast. A straight red card in the round of 32 against Bosnia and Herzegovina threatened to sideline their top scorer for the biggest match of the cycle. And then things escalated even more. The White House got involved, and the one-game ban was suspended. Would a golden generation finally deliver on American soil or crumble under the weight of expectation? That question would define the entire tournament. Will 2030 finally be the year the U.S. breaks through?
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2: I still think you're a jerk.
1: You get to be our moral compass.
2: No, wait, you're a jerk.
1: It's time to find out. Am I the jerk?
3: Look what you did, you little jerk.
4: Well, somebody gave a stranger food they didn't want, and that's a problem.
5: Yeah, and this I think this happened at like Festa Italiana.
4: Okay.
5: I have an inkling suspicion. I got some insider information on this, if you will.
4: Oh, really? Tell me how you got insider information.
5: Yeah. Well, this happened to me, bruh.
4: DZ, okay, let me just tell you. DZ's like, I gotta tell you what happened to me.
5: Gee, this was so goofy. All right, so it may or may not know, I was judging Italian Idol at Festa Italiana, right? 19th year that this has been going on, and it's grown every year. Shout out Sandy. She's the one that puts it together.
4: Some
5: and does
4: of my
5: the whole
4: friends
5: thing.
4: Were on the board. Shout out Tracy Balstreri.
5: I was judging with Tracy. She said, she said hello.
4: Tell her I said hi.
5: She was like, no disrespect
4: Italians.
5: To
4: me and the Italians are like this.
5: You and those Italianos. Yeah. We was vibing.
4: Got
5: we
4: that
5: was,
4: fire.
5: We was mobbing, no pun intended. jokes.
4: You're crazy.
5: But no, we was cool and like, yeah, Tracy was there, MJ was there, those were my fellow judges.
4: Yeah.
5: But after the judging, the 19th annual Italian Idol at Festa Italiana over at the Summerfest grounds, right? I was like, man, I could still use a little food, because Tracy hooked it up. She made sure your boy got an Italian sausage.
4: Rice balls.
5: During the performance, right?
4: Nice.
5: But afterwards, I was like, I think things are still a little open. Last minute sales, right? Because it was closing time. Fireworks had just ended. People were trying to go home. Everybody was sweeping. And I went, ooh, what can I get fast? Saw the calzone spot.
4: Ooh,
5: I was like, ooh, yum. Exactly. We don't love a calzone.
4: Calzones are good.
5: But they looked like they were packing up. So I was like, all right, cool. Got my calzone. They said, no, we're not packing up. We got pepperoni calzones left. What do you want? I said, pepperoni calzone. That's exactly what I'm here for. Got my calzone. Walked off. Started walking towards my car. And then I went, let me stop right here and eat. Stopped at an empty bar. One of the Summerfest bars that had nobody at it.
4: Yeah.
5: Just literally me. It was in a dark little corner and I'm just cooling.
4: Yeah.
5: I'm eating my calzone. I'm trying to finish up. I'm like, dang, I'm kind of full.
4: Yeah.
5: When suddenly a strange woman just walks up to me and goes, do you want this pretzel? What? No, thank you. I don't want the pretzel.
4: Who wastes a pretzel? What's wrong with her?
5: It was a full pretzel, right?
4: Dang.
5: She goes, no, take the pretzel. I'm like, no, thank you. I'm eating, you know, I was literally in the middle eating by myself, tucked away in the corner. I'm like, no, I'm eating my calzone. No, thank you. I'm struggling to finish this. It's like, no, take it. She's being insistful. I'm like, no, I'm

0: trying to be very direct. No, thank you.
1: I don't want this food.
0: I don't want the pretzel that you're trying to give me.
1: How old is she?
0: A little bit older. Yeah, I'd say she's probably late 50s,
1: trying
0: maybe.
1: Trying to paint a picture.
0: Late 50s. Oh, yeah.
1: Old, but not
0: yeah.
1: that old, yeah.
0: Not that old.
1: Not late retired or anything.
0: Yeah, I'd say maybe retired.
1: Oh, then over 60.
0: Maybe retired. I said late 50s, maybe 60s, right? Okay. So she's just insistent. I'm like, no, thank you. I don't know how many times I can say no. So rather than taking the hint, she puts the dang pretzel down next to me and goes, no, take it, and walks off.
1: What the heck?
0: Walks off. Mind you, I'm standing next to 5 garbage cans, just sitting there. 5 garbage bins literally just right there. And I'm like, what is the... Okay. How do you, one, not take the hint when somebody says no so many times? I literally had to finish chewing my food to talk to her like directly and say, no, thank you. I went, no,
1: it was almost like she couldn't bear it upon herself to throw away what she bought. In her mind, she wanted to believe that it was going to use, even though it was not. It was like, so if I give it to him, I didn't waste my money.
0: I didn't throw it away. I gave it to somebody else.
1: You see why I think she's trying to play games with her own mind?
0: Oh, my God.
1: It's stupid, but it's what she's doing, because otherwise she would have just thrown it out. But it was like, I can't waste this. I have to give it to somebody.
0: I guess the justification, but the craziness of me standing amongst so many garbage bins, like, it prompted me to record a video because I was like, this is crazy. Like, she could have just tossed it into any of these garbage bins after me saying no thank you multiple times.
1: Yeah.
0: Multiple times.
1: Mm-hmm.
0: So I'm like, should I have just been meaner?
1: No, she just couldn't read the room.
0: She couldn't read the room. She
1: and
0: didn't take
1: I think it mattered. Like I said, I think she was more worried about not feeling like she wasted something versus if you were actually going to eat it. You see what I'm saying?
0: Yeah, and I see what you're saying, but at the same time, I'm so deeply annoyed that I don't know.
1: Because she gave you her trash.
0: That she gave me her trash, bruh. I don't know. I didn't know how else to feel about it because I did not want the pretzel. There was nothing that looked appetizing about it. I had said no multiple times. I was already full.
1: Yeah.
0: I wasn't going to bring it home. I don't know her as a person. It was a stranger. I was tucked away in a dark corner out of the way. So she had to walk off out of the way to come give me a... It's like she beelined it for me and said, take this pretzel, okay, black man. So, and I was like, no, thank you, ma'am. Like,
1: did she say black man or
0: No, I just added it. You got to sprinkle it in. You got to sprinkle it in. Because I'm like, what is going on, bro? Like, why are you offering me food that I'm saying multiple times no to?
1: Yeah, it's weird. Okay.
0: Why be so insistful? And I'm not trying to like layer it on because I get it. Italians are very loving and they're a feed you type of people, but she ain't look Italian to me, and I'm not trying to judge by a book on his cover or whatever.
1: Yeah, I mean, is she the jerk for giving DZ food he didn't want? She basically gave DZ her trash. The only reason I'm gonna say not the jerk, even though I'm totally annoyed for you and this woman, like, I think she's annoying, I actually don't think her intentions were remote, even on the spectrum of bad. I don't even think you could find one bad intention. Like, I don't think she wanted you to throw her trash away. I really think in her own mind, like I said, she was justifying wasting food that she had bought. And it was like, now it's, even though it's getting thrown out by you.
0: Is that it? Because that was it. I then proceeded to throw the garbage away in the garbage that was right next to me that she could have easily have done herself.
1: Yeah, you're right.
0: Had I been a rude person, I would have been like, no, thank you, and slammed it in the garbage that I was standing next to while she was watching. But instead, no, I let her walk off, think that I took the pretzel and then threw it away. Gee, I was so severely annoyed. I feel like
1: she thought you were homeless because you were in a dark corner eating.
0: It watered down my experience of the night. What? Like, it was so weird and random that I was like, how many times could I have said no to somebody?
1: Yeah.
0: What the hell? Weird. Like, come on, bro. Like, really, you nailed it. She didn't read the room.
1: No.
0: It was like, no, insisted.
1: She didn't care.
0: I cannot fathom throwing this away, so you've got to eat it. You've got to take it, and I'm going to find the last person I can find on my way out and make sure they take this pretzel from
1: Everyone's
0: me.
1: Everyone's saying he was eating by the garbage. That's why.
0: Bruh, I had found the most tucked away corner I could have to just eat alone. Literally. You know me. Sometimes I'm just like, I just need a little, you know, solo, dolo, tuck in the corner time. And that's exactly what I had done. And she found her way to me. She beelined, made a dumb maneuver up out the way.
1: Yeah.
0: I was not directly next to the exit that she was going out of.
1: Yeah.
0: Let me just say, she went out of her way to come give me her garbage.
1: So this woman's leaving Festa Italiana, and DZ's already eating a calzone, and she wants to give him a pretzel they didn't eat, and DZ says no, and she says here, and he says no, and she says here. He says no, and she still gives him the damn pretzel, which he then throws in the trash and says, so she gave me her trash. Is she the jerk for giving a stranger, DZ, her food at Festa?
0: Slash garbage, because I didn't even touch it.
1: Somebody said she's the jerk for not accepting no.
0: Thank you. I mean, I don't know how many times somebody could say no, thank you. Like, genuinely, find somebody else to give it to if that's your mission. Mm-hmm. The person you have targeted as your good grace, you know, good gracious given to moment was not accepting of your charity. I do not want your pretzel. Well, give it to somebody else.
1: And somebody said maybe she was digging him. She didn't know how to flirt.
0: Man, old lady was bugging. She was in the whole, she had her whole little group. I'm sure they were going back to their homes to do whatever they go do in their retiree neighborhood.
1: People are still texting in. If you were in a dark area, maybe she thought you were homeless. We're still on this narrative.
0: I was on the Summerfest grounds. There was no way somebody thought I was homeless. Bruh, no. No one thought I was homeless. Let me just say that.
1: Trina from Milwaukee said she's the jerk. DZ literally was eating. I'm convinced she was trying to poison him. Oh, that's nice.
0: Thank you. You know what, Trina? Yeah.
1: All right, 414-533-1037. Is she the jerk for trying to give DZ food she didn't want? A stranger?
0: I didn't want it either.
1: We'll talk to you next.

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2: I still think you're a jerk.
1: You get to be our moral compass.
2: No, wait, you're a jerk.
1: It's time to find out. Am I the jerk?
3: Look what you did, you little jerk.
4: Uh-oh, somebody said stranger danger.
5: It wasn't even that, man. I mean, yes, sure, you don't want to take food from strangers. And had I been with my kids, it would have been different. But I was by myself. Yeah. And I do feel like I should preface by saying, I grew up very poor. I'm talking about food pantry poor, getting food, eating moldy stuff. Like I'm no stranger to taking a given meal. Mm-hmm. You know what I'm saying? And I love me some free food to this day, baby. Mm-hmm.
4: Oh, my dad tried to serve us broccoli with black spots on it this weekend.
5: No, we passed that.
4: Can afford new broccoli, go to the store. Yeah, no. And he wanted to service that. And I went, that's some poor people stuff right there that he tried to serve that broccoli.
5: In need.
4: From his childhood.
5: In need, there's ways around it, right?
4: Killed us.
5: But no, thank you. I feel like, yeah, no, I'm taking food from strangers, again, like, it's a charitable act, and I'm grateful for her seeing and thinking I want it. But when I say no so many times,
4: yeah,
5: come on, man.
4: You told her no, and she kept trying to.

0: give you her pretzel until she finally gave it to you, and then you so you feel like she gave you her trash.
1: I was at Festa Italiana. I had just finished up, you know, judging Festa Idol, you know, Italian Idol, and was eating a calzone. Already had my own food, and she insisted that I take her pretzel that she did not want to eat so many times I said no, that she just left it next to me and said, no, take it, and just walked away.
0: It's crazy. Go to Morgan in Germantown this morning. Hi, Morgan.
1: Morgan.
2: Hello.
0: Morning. Yeah. You going jerk or not the jerk to the woman who insisted on giving DZ food he didn't want?
2: So. She's definitely the jerk. I mean, there's only so many times that you can really push somebody to take something, you know, like, it's kind of like, oh, take the shot. Like, no, I just don't want it, you know?
1: Thank you.
0: Yeah.
1: Right? Yeah. It felt like she was just literally twisting my arm until she twisted it so far and I said no so many times that she just put it down and still gave it to me.
2: Yeah. Mm-hmm. I mean, my first thought was this of, like, if it was so, like, late and, like, close to closing, was she maybe giving it for free and maybe she was just trying to, like, do something really, really nice for someone and, like, oh, I'll pass it on and I'll give it to somebody, you know? But it's like, if somebody says no, go find somebody else.
1: I hear that logic.
0: I do too, but don't you think she just was telling herself she wasn't wasting food even though he was going to throw it away?
1: It felt like it was something she bought, not a vendor. It felt like she was a patron leaving and just going, no, I need to make sure this doesn't go in the garbage.
0: Yeah, if it was free, she would have tossed it.
1: Give it to a worker. Give it to somebody that look right. Like, sometimes if I'm like, hey, I ain't going to finish this, homie. You want this, right? Like, you want the rest of this, whatever. Mm-hmm. And people will be like, oh, yeah, I'll take that. Like, I haven't touched this half at all. I promise you, nothing I've bitten. I never do that. Nothing I've ever bitten goes to be given to somebody else.
0: But if I say no, I don't expect them to keep asking me unless it's my mom or my grandma.
1: But thank you, bro. It gave me so much grandma energy. I was like, no, thank you. No, thank you, strange woman. No, thank you.
0: So you say jerk for giving DZ food he didn't want.
2: Yes, especially also too because he was in the middle of eating something.
0: Yeah,
1: which did I look hungry? Thank you, Morgan. Yeah. Even weirder, I was in the middle of eating already. G.
0: Mm-hmm.
2: Yeah.
0: Mm-hmm. All right, Morgan. Well, thanks for calling. Not everybody agrees with you.
1: Ooh.
0: Wait until we get to the next one.
1: My dog, though, Morgan. Oh, have a great day.
0: Bye.
2: Bye.
0: Somebody texted in and said, "You said all the various food vendors at Festa Italiana were in the process of closing, so maybe she actually got it for free. Same thing as the caller from a vendor who didn't want to throw it away. So I'm going to say not the jerk." Well,
1: so pass it along to somebody that's going to say yes. Mm-hmm. If that's your mission to give it to somebody else for free that you already said yes to, pass it along to somebody that's going to say yes like you did.
0: Like the trash can.
1: Like the...
0: Go to Sean in West Bend. He called 5 days in a row and got his own theme song.
1: The guy with twins?
0: Sean. He had twins at 40. How fun. You my little booty. Not planned. Hey.
3: Howdy, howdy.
0: How's one howdy for each
1: twin, baby.
0: How's Toddlerville?
1: What up, Papa?
3: Not much. Real quick, I do have to give a shout out. It's my wife and mine anniversary.
1: Aww. Hey, aw, happy anniversary, yo. Yes.
0: Nice.
3: Thank you.
0: Well, Sean, tell us, jerk or not the jerk for giving DZ food he didn't want this stranger.
1: Mm-hmm.
3: She seemed nice. Sorry, Oscar the Grouch. I got to say that she is not the jerk.
1: Really?
3: She might be very, very pushy, but
0: annoying.
3: I don't think she did it out of she had made certain judgments about how you looked and why you would be needing that pretzel, I think then she'd be the jerk, but I don't know if it was necessarily that. You might have been the first person she saw on her way out.
0: Yeah.
1: I'd hope I wasn't.
0: Maybe the only.
1: I mean, maybe the only, but then again, like I was tucked into a corner trying to be by myself, inconspicuous and hide almost. Like, let me just be back here, right? Like, let me just eat here quietly by myself and then dip out. Mm-hmm. And she.
3: I totally agree with you. I mean, like I said, you were eating. It's kind of silly that she kept pushing it on you.
1: Did she see me?
3: I don't think she did it.
0: She knew you were eating. Maybe she thought you wanted more, dude.
1: She saw me stuffing my face and went, look at this fat boy over here. He wants some more. He wants some more food. Let me go get him this pretzel.
3: I'm actually curious if that would translate across all those, I guess we'll call it food cultures, like Hispanic, Italian, Greek. It 100% would.
1: That's why I said, is she the jerk for giving me food she didn't want? Because technically, by cultural definition, in Italian cultures, in Colombian, my own culture, and even some American cultures, depending on where you live, they feed you to show you they love you.
0: Dude, my Jewish aunt used to give me so much food. And I was Jewish like, I'm already culture. A fat kid. Like, stop giving me food.
1: Matzo ball soup,
3: I remember as a kid just getting food shoveled on my plate. Like, here, eat.
0: Yeah.
3: You don't want anymore.
1: Three breakfasts, three lunch, three dinners. You got 9 meals a day, not including snacks and random little fruits and juices.
0: Yeah,
3: and it's not even lunch yet.
0: Yeah.
1: But you

0: saying I'm technically the jerk. She's not the jerk for giving me food.
1: I don't even think you're the jerk. I think neither person's the jerk. It's
2: okay.
1: Just
2: well, you got it. One you of those, said not the jerk. Okay,
0: not, yeah, she's not the jerk.
2: You better stand on business.
0: All right, Sean. Hey,
1: that doesn't mean that DZ has to be the jerk.
0: Fair enough. Thank you, man. Appreciate
2: fair enough.
0: It.
2: I just don't think she had bad intentions, which is why I went with not the jerk.
0: I do agree.
1: That's what I agree with.
2: Okay. All right, Sean. Hey, bestie. Thanks for calling.
1: Later. Love y'all. Bye.
0: Love you back, man. Happy anniversary again, G.
2: Last but not least, Saucy Sandra is on the phone. She's going to be the tiebreaker today. And Ed, the IT guy.
3: My friend.
0: Morning, Sauce.
2: Hi, Saucy. Oh. Ed just dropped off our McDonald's. Anyway, thanks, Ed.
3: Oh, how nice, Ed.
0: Not an ad, but it should be.
3: Thank you.
2: He didn't buy it, Saucy. He just dropped it off, please. Okay,
3: well,
2: Saucy.
3: That's okay.
0: McDonald's should sponsor Am I the Jerk. That'd
2: be cool. Yeah, it should. That'd be awesome.
3: Right?
2: Jerk or not the jerk, Saucy. We're running out of time here today.
3: I'm going to say she's kind of the jerk. Now, you know, I think you were right in saying she was just trying to soothe her own nervous system.
2: Mm-hmm.
3: I'm not throwing something away and being wasteful.
0: Yeah.
3: And
0: I get that.
3: The room.
0: I get that, but read the room.
3: You said no.
0: Move on to somebody else.
3: No.
0: Yes.
3: And why do you gotta invalidate my feelings like that? I said no, lady.
0: Thank you. And that's what bothered me so much. I was like, did I really just three strike out a no and still be given a garbage pretzel with no cheese? That was the worst part. No dipping cheese, no nothing. It was a dry pretzel,
2: that's
0: bro.
2: That's funny.
3: Right. Which brings me down to
0: nothing.
3: The what would PZ do? No, you guys invalidated her feelings and pushed her feelings away. And if she had feelings and needs, then you know what? Go with your feelings and your needs, not the man's needs. I'm just saying.
0: Sauce, you're a fool, G. But overall,
2: but she said
0: though,
2: jerk.
0: She said jerk. She said jerk.
2: She said so the woman's a jerk.
3: She's a jerk because she was trying to
0: push her pretzel on
3: pacify her own feelings and make herself feel better. And dude, that's not how it works all the time.
2: No.
0: She pushed her pretzel on me, really. Mm-hmm. No, Sauce, you nailed it. Allie, you got it first. Appreciate
2: she
0: it,
2: just,
0: man.
2: She just wanted to, you know, not throw something away.
3: Definitely.
0: So she gave it to a man standing around seven garbage cans.
2: Yep. And when he'll throw it away,
0: throw it out for
2: I
0: me.
2: I won't feel bad.
0: Yeah, yeah.
3: Yep.
2: All right, Saucy, thanks for calling.
3: Much love, guys.
0: Love,
2: you better get
0: bye.
2: Off and try to call to win these Nelly tickets for our VIP suite.
3: It's going to be lit.
0: Okay, hang up. Bye.
2: We want all the fun people. All right, so we are giving away tickets. That was the jerk, by the way. It turns into jerk.
0: Yeah, she's the jerk for trying to give me her garbage.
2: Yeah, she sucks. Sorry, woman at Festa, if you're listening.
0: I'm not. I threw away your pretzel. I didn't even touch it.
2: Don't ask if someone wants a pretzel more than three times, lady.

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1: No, it's to the point where people are saying, like, claim your OG Audrey fan tickets now.
0: I've seen that.
1: What's your, like, pitch to those that are thinking about hopping on the bandwagon?
0: You might love my music. You might not like everything about me, but I think you'll like the music.
1: That's great.
0: That's the pitch.
1: Vote for me.

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1: Buenos dias.
0: Buenos dias. It's Ali and DZ. We made it to July 15th. You guys were halfway through July.
1: Wepa. It's Wednesday.
0: Wednesday, July 15th, which is crazy.
1: Yeah.
0: And yesterday I drove through and got a bag of ice. You ever get a bag of ice at McDonald's?
1: A whole bag of ice?
0: Yeah.
1: I've done it once or twice. I usually just go to the gas station.
0: Well, I do too, but I had Doug in the car and it was 94 still at 6 p.m.
1: Mm-hmm.
0: And I went, I don't care. It's 94. I don't even want to leave him for 30 seconds in this car because it's not stupid.
1: It's too high. Stupid
0: high. So I thought, I'll go through the drive-thru at McDonald's. They do bagged ice and it saved my life. And I was like, yes.
1: I've been saved by it. I've been rejected by it.
0: They've told you no.
1: They've told me they don't have
0: never.
1: Them. Yeah. It's happened to me. Yeah.
0: Oh, they've never said that. I've had people pause and go, what did you say? A Diet Coke? And I'm like, no, I said I need a bag of ice. And ever since then, I've always gotten one.
1: Yeah.
0: So
1: that's clutch. That's clutch.
0: You can get bags of ice at McDonald's if you go through the drive-through. For the most part, if they deny you, tell them they're liars.
1: Mm-hmm. that they should have bags of ice. If they tell you no, they'll be like, "Dang, you guys really should have bags of ice." It's a McDonald's thing,
0: Or they were out of bags or something.
1: Yeah.
0: Well, anyway, it's a new day on Ali and DZ. We've still got tickets to go to Nelly at the Wisconsin State Fair. It's our VIP suite, everybody.
1: Ooh.
0: We have had so much fun in our VIP suite every year at the fair since we've been together, DZ. Since this show has been here, we get down with
1: Zero
0: our
1: misses.
0: Listeners. So you want to win your way into this suite. Mm-hmm. It's a party, and you get to hang out and see Nelly. So that's after Am I the Jerk.
1: And food and drink, too.
0: Oh, yeah, I forgot. And we have a special guest in this morning. Another pint size is coming in today.
1: That isn't Doug. Is it? I mean, is it a pint size, technically?

0: I'm calling it. No, but I'm calling it. Because nobody else wants to hear that what it really is, okay? Trust me.
1: Listen, hey, my dog.
0: It's a pint size.
1: It's a pint size. Bet.
0: All right, question of the day is coming up next. 103.7 Kiss FM with Zara Larson. Good morning.

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2: I want to know what your favorite TV show of all time is. And let me tell you why I asked this. This is such a hard question.
3: I don't like this question.
2: It's so hard, but let me explain, DZ. When I had to go to Florida this past weekend to see my parents, take care of my mom, there was nothing to do, okay?
3: Nope.
2: We were in the house, and Hudson learned how to use their TV, of course, and started watching The Big Bang Theory over and over and over, because my parents actually have cable. Get this.
3: Oh, so they got cable.
2: And a DVR. So,
3: not missing none of their shows. Listen here, sir.
2: So they wanted to watch something, and my dad says to Hudson,
3: yeah,
2: no, it's recorded. And I looked at my dad. I go, Dad, he doesn't know what that means.
3: You don't know what recorded
2: is. I said, Dad, do you understand? Hudson and Owen have never even heard of a DVR. They don't know what it is.
3: Which is crazy to me.
2: It's outdated. They don't know what it is. They stream. They go find it online. Yep. They don't know what
3: everything's recorded for them.
2: Yeah, I said, Dad, they don't know what you're talking about.
3: Right.
2: What do you mean it's recorded on the DVR? No clue. So it was pretty funny to watch Hudson find cable. And he goes, I'm watching sitcoms and TV like you used to with commercials
3: like
2: and everything.
3: Like you used with disrespectful, bro. You used to.
2: He said, is this what it was like? I go, yeah. We went to the bathroom. We got food.
3: In the early 2000s into the late 2000s and teen thousands.
2: Yeah, yeah. So he was watching The Big Bang Theory so much with my mom. My mom loves it.

0: Yeah.
1: She goes, I don't want to watch that anymore. After like 2 days, she goes, I'm done.
0: She was over it?
1: She goes, tell Hudson we're done with the Big Bang Theory. So he switches to The Office.
0: Okay. Well, that is a, listen, that is a great show.
1: That goes on for another day. And then my mom goes, I don't want to see the Big Bang Theory or The Office anymore.
0: Even Mama was over it, bro. The Office is a good show. Listen, my wife loves the Big Bang Theory. That's cool. But The Office is great. You can watch The Office on repeat.
1: He was watching so many episodes, they started over again. That's how many he was watching.
0: That's a top five show kind of thing, bro. You just keep watching them.
1: He's obsessed. Yep. I want to know what's your favorite TV show of all time is. It can be a new show. It can be an old show. It can be a not so old show, whatever.
0: Yeah,
1: I mean,
0: yeah.
1: I know how hard it is. I used to say Shameless, which is on Showtime.
0: That's such a good show. I did. Me and Aaron both love Shameless so much. Yeah, it was good.
1: On the South Side of Chicago, so dysfunctional. Who can't relate?
0: They couldn't work together for nothing. But they were stuck. Nuts. They couldn't work together, but they stuck together.
1: That's why they were nuts. And they were
0: great.
1: Loved them.
0: They were great.
1: So Shameless, one of my top five.
0: Shout out Liam, dog. Oh my God, bro, that was such a good show. That's
1: sad that it had to end, but every show has to end.
0: And it was a spinoff from a British show. It was a show from UK or something like that they brought over and then spun off. You recreated basically.
1: They recreated, not spin off. A spin off would involve other characters.
0: Okay, but
1: England,
0: not a spin off. But yeah, they recreated, rewrote.
1: It's like how they do Love Island UK and then they do Love Island America.
0: They do it with a million shows nobody ever realizes it. But yeah, 100%. Mm-hmm. It was such a good show.
1: You know what? Let's go to the phones. I want to know what people are saying because I want to know what your favorite show is. Let's just pick one random. I don't care. Go for it, man. Hi, Kiss FM. Who's this?
2: Allison and Racine.
0: What up, doll?
1: What up, girl?
2: Good morning.
0: Right. Hold on. Let's get your song right.
1: She called 5 days in a row. Got her own theme song. Oh, yeah. I kicked Ryan out of the regulars yesterday. We're going to talk about it today. I just wanted you to know that.
0: Oh.
1: No, Ryan and Caliban is out. I'll tell you why today on the show.
0: Okay.
1: And you guys can tell me if I'm being mean.
2: I can probably guess it's because he lives in Caledonia and he's sensitive.
1: No, I like people in Caledonia. Don't insult them.
0: This is news to all of us, bro. I guess we're going to all find out together,
1: G. Sure are. Just hold on.
0: All right.
1: Okay. So, Allison, what's your favorite show of all time?
2: Okay. So, there's three. Two of them are iconic.
1: She can never have a short answer. Allison,
2: I can't help it. Breaking Bad. Breaking Bad and The Sopranos.
0: Classics, for sure.
2: Iconic. And what's even cooler about those shows, because they're not my favorite, but what's cool about them is that my daughter was starting to rewatch them in the past couple years.
0: Yeah. That's cool.
2: And loving them from 20 years ago as much as we do. So that's pretty cool. But my favorite.
0: Yeah, now we got to know because she only said two, yeah. Here it comes.
2: My favorite is Criminal Minds. I am a true crime girl. I've been watching that show since I was in college.
0: Of course you are.
1: On for like 30 years, and every woman 40? I know in their 40s is like, I've been watching this for 25 years.
0: It's because it's on a marathon every single day, bro. What are you talking about? It's like, it's the longest running marathon ever. Just years
2: When I started watching that show, I had to actually wait a week to see how some of the stuff ended.
0: Been watching it that long that you actually had to watch the new episodes, not just the reruns where you go, we've seen this one before. Yeah, because you've watched it 30 times now.
1: DZ, there are some shows now when they come out once a week, like on Peacock, Housewives. Still release it once a week. It drives me crazy.
0: They did it with the new Fresh Prince of Bel-Air.
2: I can't.
1: I get so bored.
2: I can't with my Bravo shows. I want to be able to watch a bunch at once.
1: Bravo, Discovery Plus, they all wait a week. I'm like, I suck. But
0: We're so impatient now that I've fallen out of shows because I don't want to wait to watch all the shows. Mm-hmm. And they're doing the slow release. Like I said, one of my favorite shows of all time, if not the favorite, Fresh Prince of Bel-Air.
1: Yeah.
0: The OG, Will Smith.
2: Oh, my God. Great show.
0: So much
2: Will
0: so,
2: Smith.
0: I watched the spinoff willingly. Like Fresh or whatever it was called. Yeah, the newer one. With the newer actors and whatnot. I was like, oh, man, this is even okay. This is passable.
1: Was it good?
0: It was all right.
1: No.
0: It was all right. Yeah. It wasn't the original, but it was all right. It was enough, and I love the OG enough to watch this one. And I went, I see it. I see the relation.
2: Those remakes are never good. Like they did that with 90210, terrible.
0: Exactly.
2: Some of these iconic shows you can't remake. We be original?
0: They're trying.
2: Right. Yeah.
1: Well, Allison, we got to get moving, but thank you for calling and sharing all three shows, Criminal Minds, Sopranos, and I already forgot what the hell the first one was.
0: The Breaking Bad.
2: Breaking Bad.
0: Yeah, Breaking Bad. We got you, Allison.
1: Thanks, Allison. Yeah. Love you. love you.
2: Bye, guys. Love you.
0: Bye.
1: All right. 414-533-1037. People texted in things like Friends, The Office, Schitt's Creek, and my new fave is Ted Lasso. That's Jai and Muskego. Ted Lasso? Hysterical, DZ. You're tripping.
0: Yeah. I mean, I know it's funny. It's just not for me.
1: All right. We'll talk to you guys next.
3: 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The problem is, we can't hear you. So call or text Allie and DZ right now. That solves the problem. 414-533-1037. Talk soon.

0: Your body's awake, but your brain isn't. Allie and DZ get your brain going with a question of the day.
1: Your favorite show of all time. Megan from Waukesha said Yellowstone and really? Private Practice. You guys, stop sending in five shows. One show.
2: Yellowstone and Private Practice.
1: And then she wrote, and Grey's Anatomy. Oh, Grey's Anatomy.
2: Okay, bye-bye. Bye.
1: You guys are wild. Somebody else said Bluey. Get out of here.
2: Okay, y'all trying to fight. Y'all know where the station is. Pull up Bella. With your gloves on.
1: Pull up with your gloves on. She's funny. Mm-hmm. All right, go to Malia in Sheboygan this morning.
2: Where and what?
1: Hey, Malia. Hey, Malia, good morning.
3: Good morning.
2: Morning.
1: All right, your favorite show of all time. What is it, girl?
3: Supernatural.
2: Really?
1: Wow.
2: Supernatural was cool.
1: It was on for a long time. I never watched it. Was that the Superman one?
2: No.
3: Oh, they were brothers.
2: Yep.
3: Hot brothers that hunt monsters.
1: Oh.
3: And it ran for 15 seasons.
1: You had me at Hot Brothers.
2: It was because they were Hot Brothers. That's why it ran for 15 seasons, bro. You remember that?
1: Yeah, no, but I remember the show, and I remember it ran for a really long time, mm-hmm. and it was really popular. Yeah. So, no judgment there. Okay.
2: I just didn't think it was going to be somebody's pull today. Like, no. I feel like it stopped, at least 10 years ago, no? Maybe more?

0: It did. Yeah. I can rewatch it over and over again. It never gets old.
1: Big Bang ended in 2013.
2: True.
1: And that was 13 years ago, and people still are, look at Hudson, still watching it, binging it.
2: People buy the box DVD sets and just keep watching it back on playback. Yeah, Friends is a very fan favorite for sure. You already know that one got texted in. Yeah. Or it's somebody's answer next.
1: Well, somebody said Sex in the City, and somebody else said Saved by the Bell.
2: Yeah, y'all watch some OG shows like that. I love that.
1: My kids didn't know what Saved by the Bell was. I said, only the coolest show of all time taking place in a middle school and a high school.
2: What? Like we followed that Zach Morris kid for forever.
1: He's my age. Think about it. My kids don't know who he is. He was in high school when I was in high school.
2: I mean, Kelly Kapowski. Listen, Neil. Come on.
1: Don't she's get my me, age too.
2: Don't get me going, man.
1: Hate to age us, but we're not so young. Okay. Thanks for calling today, Malia.
0: No problem. Have a great day.
2: You too. Appreciate you. Much love. Bye. Dang, that was crazy. I definitely feel aged just now. Because what?
1: We're still young.
2: Fine. Flip it to the new. I'm surprised ain't nobody said Game of Thrones.
1: Fair enough.
2: Because that was a great show.
1: That was a great show.
2: Two thumbs up.
1: Why didn't it? I used to watch 6 Feet Under. Nobody said Dexter, any of these shows with what's his face.
2: I got a Dexter sign in my garage. You can have it.
1: No, I'm okay. I don't want
2: to. You ain't love it that much.
1: A poster about a serial killer show? Do I want to put that in my house? I'm good.
2: I got it in my house.
1: Would you go to Anna in Milwaukee so we can stop talking about serial killers? What the hell?
2: Fair enough.
1: Oh, my God. All this late night talking. Anna. Hey, girl. Anna, where'd you go?
2: What are you doing?
1: Does she have us muted?
2: You got us on mute, girl.
1: Anna, you better stop it.
2: Don't play with us.
1: Well, hold on. While Anna tries to unmute her phone, let me just say Tiffany Thiessen is 52.
0: Oh, I'm back. I'm sorry.
1: Were you in the bathroom? Anna.
0: Had the flush? No, I just had it. I didn't know I had it on mute.
1: No, of course you did it. Like my mom.
2: Operating all like casual, like, yeah, just talking to us. We're like, Anna, what's going on? Yeah.
1: Anyway,
2: no, good morning, Anna. What's
1: up? Tiffany Thiessen's older, much older than me. Not much, but older. 52.
2: Yeah, I figured they was older.
1: Oh, she's in her 50s. So, yeah, they're not young. Because
2: the show in the 80s, they were already like teens. Like, now they was grown.
1: Mm-hmm. What is your favorite show, Anna?
0: My favorite show is Seinfeld.
1: Yes, I loved Seinfeld. Show about nothing. I could still watch it. I could watch it all day. Yep. I know every episode. Thank you very much.
0: Same here. Same here.
1: Oh, God, my dad's from the East Coast. He was obsessed with Seinfeld. They're funny. It's East Coast humor.
2: No, fair enough.
1: It's
2: Larry David.
1: So, my dad always watched it, and then it's just so damn funny.
2: Yeah.
1: Couldn't get enough. Yeah. I've just seen every episode, you know?
2: But
0: me too, and I watch at least every day. I watch at least one episode.
1: Yeah, George Costanza is like everybody I know in New Jersey.
2: To this day, you still watch at least one episode. No kidding.
1: Oh, geez. Yes. I'm not that crazy.
2: Wow.
1: That's impressive.
2: All right.
1: Well, Anna, thanks for sharing. Love you.
0: Yeah, love you too.
2: Love you. Bye, back. Bye. All the soup for her, bro. Uh-huh. Leave her alone, bro. Don't matter. All the soup for all her. Soup. She gets all the soup, bro.
1: Last but not least, Autumn's in New Berlin. I don't want to forget about her this morning.
2: No, we definitely not going to forget about her. Well, we never forget about her. Never. What are you talking about?
1: Hey, your dreams have come true. We started playing a country song on this station. Ella Langley, you're welcome.
2: Yeehaw.
1: While you're listening, you're welcome.
0: Good morning.
2: Morning.
1: Hi, Autumn. Somebody texted in and said their favorite show was House. That was Patrick from Milwaukee. That was a good show. But what are you going to say, Autumn?
3: So you on my list? No, I'm just kidding. Damn it.
2: Give us the novel. No, go ahead. Give us the novel.
1: Off. She's trying to trigger me right now.
3: No, Hudson's my spirit animal. It's Big Bang Theory.
2: Really?
1: Oh, and Hudson.
2: Twins.
3: Me and Matt watched that show religiously. Like,
1: nice.
3: We just put it on for something to watch because we've seen them all.
2: Yeah, that's one of them shows you can just fall asleep to and not care.
1: I can't believe Hudson's seen them all because he's like, we're starting at the beginning. Here's the first episode. I go, geez, Hudson.
2: You memorized the series?
3: He's like my spirit animal. I love it.
1: I love that. Gang, guys. You come over watch with them anytime, girlfriend.
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0: 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Or he might make it worse. 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
1: I almost fell over when we got this email.
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1: Says my new boss is someone I slept with years ago, and he doesn't know we have a kid.
2: Bruh. Okay,
1: y'all. I'm gonna die.
2: You were in the timeout. Timeout.
1: I've got goosebumps.
2: 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Because golly, what'd you say?
1: My new boss.
2: Allie said, let me read this one.
1: My new boss and I slept together years ago, and he doesn't know we have a child.
2: Wait, so you slept with your boss?
1: Hold on. Listen, here's the backstory.
2: Yeah, I'm listening.
1: It says, I decided to go back to college in my late 20s for graduate school.
2: Oh, good for you.
1: And when I was there, I shared an office with a bunch of students for many years. And one of them, Tyler, was there with me finishing his dissertation. And when he got done, he decided to move back to his home country.
2: Mm.
1: Before he left, all of us went out and celebrated the end of graduate school. Him and I slept together.
2: Ooh.
1: 6 weeks later.

0: I realized I had no way to contact him. His number and college email were no longer working.
1: It was inactive. Dang, it's one of them schools?
0: Yeah.
1: Dang.
0: Yeah, and she realizes at this point she's pregnant.
1: Lakeland will let you keep your email. You can keep your email as long as you need.
0: He graduated and then he went to... Did he really? He did.
1: No, some people still... So I got friends that still use their Lakeland email. Wait, it's crazy.
0: You can use it even after you get out of college. That's cool.
1: I'm pretty sure some people... Some people have their Lakeland email. Yeah.
0: Nice. Well, she says, you know, she realizes she's pregnant 6 weeks later. She has no way to contact him. His number and college email weren't working. She says, I didn't need or want anything from him. I even looked on social, couldn't find him, but I thought he had a right to know. So I looked for him over the years, still couldn't find him.
1: That sucks.
0: Last week, we got an email welcoming our new colleague, Tyler.
1: No.
0: And I couldn't believe it, but at the same time, we do work in the same field.
1: I guess, and buddy,
0: we got our graduates.
1: Come back to the land you know.
0: She said, I couldn't believe it. It was him.
1: He came back.
0: My daughter does ask about her dad, but I doubt he's given that night a second thought.
1: Dang, son.
0: I don't know if he will want to be my manager, considering, should I find a time to meet with him and tell him? Any advice would be appreciated. I got goosebumps. So,
1: Oh my God.
0: Her and her manager went to graduate school together. They slept together the night before he left to go home to his country.
1: Right.
0: She got pregnant, couldn't find him, and now, years later, he's reappeared as her colleague.
1: All of a sudden, dun-dun-dun-dun.
0: And she's like, we have a kid. I've been looking for this guy. Now he's.
1: I mean, you weren't looking that hard. You knew where he was from. Like, dang. All you did was Google this man.
0: She said Googled social email. I mean, whatever.
1: Yeah.
0: It sounds like she has, you know, not trying to mess up anyone's lives.
1: Yeah, well, I mean, but what life does he have to mess up? Like, well.
0: What do you mean? He has a whole kid out there who's probably like 10 or 12 at this point, at least.
1: Has it been that long?
0: Probably. Dang, I mean, son. If the daughter's asking about her dad, she's got to be
1: at least like 5, right? Mm-hmm. Less than like 5 and up, right? Mm-hmm. At this rate. So it's been years.
0: Does she bring it up?
1: Man. See, here's the thing. I don't think you're messing up somebody's life. It sounds like Buddy's just moving back, looking for the job that he didn't get back home or wherever he was from, right?
0: Yeah.
1: Right? I don't assume he's got a family or another girlfriend or a whole other situation.
0: But she doesn't even care if he does. It sounds like she's just like, I don't need anything from him. We have a kid together. I tried to tell him. I couldn't find him.
1: It's crazy. I think the best course of action is at least try to just start a conversation. Don't bombard somebody with something like that.
0: Yeah.
1: Because that is shocking information that...
0: Yeah.
1: Bro, that could make you fall over. For real. But like you at least have to establish some type of reconnected contact. Mm-hmm. I'm not talking about rekindling nothing. I'm not trying to see where things are going.
0: Yeah.
1: I'm just talking about you at least having like an A to B conversation like, hey, what up, Tyler?
0: Yep.
1: Do you remember me?
0: Mm-hmm.
1: Right? Because it doesn't even sound like you've talked yet. At all. Doesn't sound like you even began a conversation to say, hey, what's up? Like, as colleagues, not even colleagues, as subordinate, that's your boss.
0: Mm-hmm.
1: Right?
0: Mm-hmm.
1: Gee.
0: We don't even know if he realizes that he knows her.
1: I don't want to say.
0: He has to realize it, though.
1: I don't want this to sound mean. I don't know if he remembers her, right? Like, he might not. If y'all just went out, got drinks, whatever.
0: That's
1: like
0: what she said.
1: If you guys didn't really have too much interaction, didn't work on a bunch of group projects together, didn't have much of a relationship in school, right? You might look different. I don't know, right? I really don't know. It sounds crazy.
0: Shelly from the East Side said, wow, this is wild. How old is the kiddo? I don't know. I wish I knew.
1: Got to be at least 5. Let's assume 5 plus.
0: And then above that, somebody texted in, oh my God, we will need an update on this one. Yeah. So she has a...
1: Update. We need help with advice.
0: Yeah. I don't even know what to tell her.
1: Don't get too ahead of yourself. Help with the advice first.
0: Her new manager, someone she slept with years ago and he doesn't know they have a child. Now he's back. She couldn't find him over the years. He's back as her manager now.
1: That's right. Like you gotta at least establish a conversation that's like, hey, Tyler, manager, do you remember me?
0: Mm-hmm.
1: No? Okay.
0: Surprise!
1: Well, we need to have a conversation, bro, because you remember 5, 10 years this ago, sucks. Whatever it is.
0: This sucks because she tried to find him.
1: Well, this sucks. Why aren't you the manager? Y'all graduated at the same time.
0: Yeah, no kidding. Forget him.
1: Forget him.
0: Girl, break them glass ceilings. All right. 414-533-1037. This is wild. We'll talk to you guys next.
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0: No, I just meant that DZ has your solution. If there was a problem, yo, I'll solve it. Or he might make it worse. It's What Would DZ Do on Kiss FM.
1: This story is wild. She said, my new manager is someone I slept with years ago and he doesn't know we have a kid.
2: Yeah, that's kind of brazy.
1: She got pregnant, couldn't find him because he graduated and left the country. And now he's back as her manager and they have a kid together and he has no idea.
2: I mean, and it had to have been years because the baby's been asking, bro. So old enough to talk, formulate thoughts, and wonder, right? Yeah. Where's my daddy?
1: She said, I don't know if he'll want to be my manager considering our history. Should I find a time to meet with him and tell him? She needs advice.
2: First things first, I said, my advice is you got to figure out if he even remembers you to then have the second conversation about why he may or may not remember you.
1: Facts, because my very close family friend who found

0: out her dad was not her dad in her 50s. True story.
1: In her 50s.
0: And they found him in California. He didn't even remember sleeping with her mom in college because it was a one-night stand. And he had no memory. He didn't know he had a kid. He didn't remember her mom. He was 70 now, and they had done this in their 20s, and now she's 50. Think about it. So he had no memory of any of this. He didn't know.
1: So 50 years has gone by.
0: This guy doesn't know he has a kid either. Mm-hmm. You know?
1: No clue, and who knows how long it's been, but it doesn't matter. One, I do think he is owed to know to some degree, right? To some degree. Obviously, you don't need, you're not expecting him to, like, you know, cover anything for the child.
0: She said, I don't want anything from him. I just feel like he should know.
1: But the fact that he's back in the baby's life, or the fact that he's back in the realm of around the child, and or in your world, since you did try to find him. But listen, you can't just bombard him. That's the first thing.
0: Fall in love, and then they have
1: fantastic. I think that's amazing. I hope that he's single, right? Like, I hope he ain't got another family already. Like, would be great. That'd be a perfect love story to this.
0: Okay, well, let's start with Nate and Brown Deer this morning, see what he thinks. He finally got his own theme song.
1: We working. It's a work in progress. You know what I'm saying? Hey. Like, it's a placeholder, if you will. He wanted Eminem, he said. So we ran a little stand.
0: Yeah. Nate,
1: ran
0: a little stand. Good morning. Good. How are you today?
2: I'm great. How are you?
0: Good. What do you think she should do? She slept with her manager years ago. He doesn't know they have a kid. He's her new manager now.
2: Mm. Well, first of all, you want to make sure your coworkers don't know a thing about it, and then get along with them. And, hey, hi, long time no see. How's it going? That's a perfect way to start that conversation.
0: And then say, we have a kid? I mean, come on.
1: No.
2: Long time no see. You know, start the conversation. Hey,
1: like
2: we
1: that.
2: Go out for a drink sometime, or even get breakfast one morning, or can we catch up on this work?
1: No drinks. You don't even drink, Nate. What are you talking about? No drinks.
2: Yeah, right.
1: Bad idea.
2: Or even can we focus on this project we got going on one-on-one time?
1: Find something this week. I like the way you brought that up. One, make sure the coworkers are not involved. Make sure there ain't nobody else in the workplace.
2: You don't want to go to the bathroom in your own backyard.
1: Don't get all kicked. Caddy, but then when you said, it's like, hey, dude, it's good to see you. Because then if he doesn't remember, he's going to be like, good to see you. What you mean?
2: Foot in the door. Smart. Right there. Long time no see.
1: Smart man. I like that.
0: Yeah.
1: Yep. And then go from
0: and
1: there.
0: Then go for it. Okay,
1: we should get breakfast or something. Like, I'd like to talk to you off site, right? Like,
2: or even
1: professional.
2: Keep it work material worthy. You know, we should work on this, you know, project, or come up with this presentation together, whatever they do. You know what I mean?
1: Look for a reason to just touch base more, and then just kind of feel the ground on one-on-one time. Nate, I like that,
0: man.
1: Yes, sir.
0: Listen to this text. They said every minute she waits to tell him takes away time he may want with his daughter. That's selfish.
2: Yes.
0: Tell the man.
1: You don't know about this kid right now. It don't matter.
0: She tried to find him for years.
1: Hold on.
0: Miss that part?
1: Time out. What if he's not worthy of this child's time? I think she needs to also be protective of the kid who has zero experience with this man whatsoever, and find the ground in between to feel out as a mom, as a parent. You know, Allie, know what I'm saying? Like, you got to treat this guy as not just the dad that needs to prodigally come back into this kid's life, but also the man that you need to vet. Thank you, Poppy. Thank you, Nate. That's what I'm saying.
0: But they're adults. But okay,
1: they're adults. But at the same time, it's like you don't know that man from Adam at this rate.
2: You're not just gonna go drop him off for a weekend and say, here you go, it's your kid. Yeah,
1: you gotta fill him out. You gotta fill him out, not fill him up. You already did that. That's how y'all got here.
0: Bye, Nate.
2: Bye.
1: Later, dog. Love, bro. Peace.
0: So she slept with her new manager years ago when they were in college together. They had a kid. He doesn't know. She couldn't find him. Now he's her boss. What should she do? Amanda is in Racine. Amanda.
1: Got it.
3: Turned down for that kid.
0: Get it, girl.
3: Woo-hoo.
0: Okay, so this story is wild.
1: Facts.
3: It is wild.
0: She needs advice.
3: I mean, so if this was a coworker, I think, and they worked remote, then I think you can get away with, you know, not talking to him.
1: Sure.
3: But because it sounds like they're in person, and this is your manager, you can't go, hey, let's have some drinks and let's have some breakfast. That sounds like a date.
1: Nope,
3: and this is your manager, so you're crossing lines.
1: Yep, fair enough.
3: It sounds like you like this job, so I don't think you want to quit. I mean, you could quit, I guess.
0: Yeah.
3: But I'm going to say that she just needs to go in there and say, hey, like, let's close the door in the office. hey, I know you, and guess what? We have a kid.
1: Oh, no. Not back to back.
3: You got to get it done. You got to rip it off.
1: Not back to back like that, Amanda. What? You going to get...
3: Bam, bam, bam.
0: That's funny.
3: Thank you, ma'am.
1: That's crazy.
0: Bam, bam, bam. Thank you, ma'am.
1: I don't see, but that's crossing too much professional and personal bounds in a situation where you don't know how somebody's going to react.
0: Yeah.
1: You know, and you don't know the conversation that may need to be had past this. Mm-hmm. And again, you do not actually know this man right now. He's just your boss. That got hired. Right. That is not your baby daddy. I mean, he genetically, biologically, sure, but that's not that kid's father.
0: Doesn't mean he doesn't want to be. He didn't know.
1: I hope that he would.
3: If
1: sure,
3: that was me, though, I'd be so awkward. I'd be, how can you talk to this person? How can I talk to the manager knowing this?
0: I know, but she can't be mad. She tried, and he didn't know.
1: It's
0: got to
1: be a two-step process, 2-factor authentication, bro. You can't rip off the Band-Aid day one.
0: He's gonna pass out.
1: That's what I mean. You gotta feel it out. You gotta feel it out because you know how energy carries. I feel like you'd be able to feel that somehow, some way. If you come up in front of him and he's like, "Wait, you look familiar, huh?"
0: Wait,
1: and then you're like, "Yeah,
0: I
1: am familiar.
0: Looks just like me."
1: Right? Like, "Oh yeah, and look, I've low. How you doing? Y'all checking? Oh, how are you doing? How you know? Oh, you got a kid? Oh my goodness! Crazy. Wow. Yeah, let me show you a picture. Bam! Looks just like you."
3: Perfect. He should say it before he finds out in some way. I mean, I think he just better say it.
1: You're definitely the one that's got to tell him. It's just not going to be in the same situation, same
0: nobody
1: conversation.
0: Nobody knows to tell him. That's the good news. Only she knows.
1: True.
0: So she's got to tell him.
3: For now.
1: You got to keep it that way. And you got to have that conversation, yes, sooner than later, but it can't be so immediate.
0: Hey, whoever wrote this in, we need an update.
1: Please.
0: Police.
3: We need an update.
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1: surprise, surprise.
0: I didn't expect you to say that. Surprise, surprise. All right, it's Allie and DZ. Good morning.
2: Buenos dias.
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2: Dun, dun, dun,
0: dun. Emerson, good morning.
3: Ooh, ooh. Hi.
2: Hey.
0: Hi. So, Emerson, are you 9 or 10?
3: I'm 9.
2: She said 9 and a half, almost, basically.
0: And what grade are you going into?
3: Fourth.
2: Ooh, that sounds about right. The math checks out.
0: Mm-hmm. Fourth is when you really start to grow up and you're on the older end of the school and you're starting to think about middle school. Is it intimidating to go into fourth?
3: Yeah.
2: Said yeah. I'm about to think about graphing calculators. What do you mean, why?
0: What are you worried about with fourth?
3: I don't really know.
2: All of it.
0: That's probably what's scary.
2: Was third grade easy for you?
3: Yeah, pretty easy.
2: Yeah. My wife's a third grade teacher, so yeah, she'd be happy to hear that.
0: Mm-hmm. Well, Emerson, you won your way on to this show. You get to be a DJ for a day with us because I believe there was a fundraiser at your school. What school? Can we say the school and where you won this DJ for a day?
3: My school is Wales Elementary, and I won it at Family Fun Night.
0: We love a good family fun night.
2: It was a family fun, and then we're going to have some extra fun now that the family's here.
0: So, Emerson, do you listen to the show at all?
3: I do with my mom when I go to school in the morning.
0: Nice. And what segments do you hear? Am I the Jerk? Do you hear What Would DZ Do? What kind of things do you hear?
3: I haven't really heard What Would DZ Do, but heard Who's the Jerk.
0: Yeah, because it's probably a little early.
2: Yeah.
0: What Would DZ Do?
2: You're still rolling up out of bed. You know what I'm saying? Still getting up in the car. Yeah.
0: What are you most excited for today to be a DJ for a day with us, Emerson?
3: I don't really know. I'm just really excited.
0: What did you think of the studio? Is it what you pictured, I guess?
3: It wasn't really what I pictured, but it's still pretty good.
0: What'd you picture?
3: I pictured like a whole set with like a background.
0: Everybody thinks we're on TV. Like they're going to come in and there's a stage and we're going to be on it and all that. And I get it. But it's really just a room where we forget we're talking to each other.
2: 100%.
0: And people are listening, if that makes sense.
3: Yeah.
2: It looks like a spaceship from this side where I'm sitting. But other than that, like, we just in the room. You know what I mean?
3: Yeah.
2: We hanging out and we get to just talk in front of microphones. We chilling.
3: Yeah.
2: Yeah. Y'all are chilling.

0: Shout out to her mom, Megan, who donated to get her on the show, by the way. Shout out to Megan. But Emerson is going to be on with us this morning. She's going to help us co-host Am I the Jerk, DZ.
1: Are you ready, Emerson?
2: Yeah, I'm ready.
1: Oh, she's big ready.
0: Good. Mm-hmm. All right. Well, Am I the Jerk's coming up next. And then your chance at Nelly tickets to hang out with us in our VIP suite at the Wisconsin State Fair.
3: Ooh, little bang 5-9 action.
0: Ooh, more with Emerson and Am I the Jerk coming up next. You like Taylor Swift?
2: Yes, I love her.
0: Thank goodness, me too. Phew.

0: Okay, who's the jerk?
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2: I still think you're a jerk.
1: You get to be our moral compass.
2: No, wait, you're a jerk.
1: It's time to find out. Am I the jerk?
3: Look what you did, you little jerk.
4: Today on the show, our pint-sized personality in the studio, I have from Waukesha. Good morning, Emerson.
5: Good morning.
4: How are you?
5: I'm good.
4: DZ and I are happy to have you in here.
6: Yeah, so cool.
4: Welcome. Very excited. Are you ready for Am I the Jerk?
5: Yes, I am.
6: She been ready, born ready. Come on, don't play with her. Let's get to it.
4: She's got quite a personality.
6: Oh, geez.
4: Get ready, Emerson, because this one is a mom who wrote in and wants to know

0: of she's the jerk for not following the school supply list.
1: But what do you mean not following the school supply list?
0: Dun, dun, dun. Have you ever seen a school supply list, Emerson?
2: Yeah.
1: Said, oh, I've been through a few classes now.
0: Girl, I saw that face. Crazy, right? How long they are?
2: Yeah.
0: All the things they ask for.
1: Yeah, why y'all need so many boxes of Kleenex?
0: And Lysol wipes and Expo markers.
1: True.
0: All right, let me read it. And you tell us if you think this mom is a jerk, okay?
2: Okay.
0: She says, Allie and DZ, my kids are 8, 10, and 11. So close to your age, Emerson. You're going into fourth. She said, every year when school starts up, I try my best to follow the school supply lists and get everything that the teachers ask for. Mm. But this year's already has me crashing out. The list is out, and I want to know why I'm always buying so much. $150 per kid. I got 50 boxes of Kleenex.
1: See, them Kleenex, but I'm telling you.
0: I got 20 Expo marker packages. Make it make sense.
1: No, with four kids, it's for real.
0: Yeah, three. But either way, I stopped following the list and I've had enough. I only bought about half of it and the things I think they need. I'm kind of glad some of the teachers aren't listening this morning.
1: Glad it's summer.
0: It's summertime. It's summertime. They're going to be triggered. So she wants to know, am I the jerk for not following the school supply list? Not ashamed, Anna. So every year they give us a list. They ask us to bring stuff. Even though they say it's mandatory, they don't do anything if you don't bring your stuff.
1: Yeah, they're not going to dock your kid points. They just send out emails.
0: What do you think, Emerson? Is Anna a jerk for not following the school supply list?
2: Like if it wasn't like the Kleenex or the paper towel, mm-hmm. it would be okay. But if it wasn't like the stuff that they needed, mm-hmm. it would probably not be okay.
0: Right, because she's only worried about her kid, and the school supply list really is about the communal space of all the kids.
1: Well, but then as a student that goes and attends these classes, that's literally in the classroom, what would you say is more of the stuff that you need? Because clearly you're like, the Kleenex and the paper towel, you don't really need as much. But what about the rest? What are school supplies that you say you do need?
2: You need like pencils, erasers, colored pencils, markers.
1: Mm-hmm. Okay.
2: Crayons.
1: Okay. Scissors.
2: And you also need scissors.
1: Scissors, good.
2: And folders and like a binder for math.
0: Emerson, so many folders.
1: That's a lot
0: and you
1: of
0: know
1: folders,
0: what drives
1: though.
0: Me nuts about the folders? You know what? I need to talk to your mom for a second. And DZ, the dad in the room. How come we have to have the specific color of the folders and then you can't find them and you gotta
1: subject
0: go to
1: rules.
0: Megan, her mom's in here. What is the deal?
3: The real question is, what color is the math folder?
0: Red.
1: It's usually red.
0: That's a great debate online, by the way. I've seen it a few times.
1: I've done green for math too, though, even though that's usually my geography or my social studies, you know what I'm saying?
0: We can do the question of the day tomorrow. What color is the math folder? I will do that on the show. No, but seriously, so many folders.
1: So many folders. And it's not just for math. It is for social studies. It is for English. Yeah. It is for the sciences. It is for all the random little things. And then the older you get, the more classes and courses you go, because now you're changing teachers and you're walking. So I'm not trying to be mad, because we just had our first experience with our 4-year-old, right?
0: Yeah,
1: like, you know, he was just in 4K, Sammy.
0: Sammy's going so into kindergarten.
1: He's going into kindergarten.
0: So
1: and
0: excited.
1: Last year, we brought the list, the whole list.
0: Yep.
1: The teacher handed half of it back to us and was like, nah, don't
0: Are
1: do
0: you
1: that.
0: Kidding me?
1: She handed half of it back to us and was like, don't do that here. We only need XYZ. Take the rest of this back.
0: Fair.
1: So we get caught in the middle of the teacher telling us, your kid is not going to use most of that. So now we're expecting next year, do we not use and follow the list? Do we ask the teacher, hey, do you got a separate list? Some teachers make separate lists. No. Mm-hmm. Then I'm going, no, not the jerk for not following the list.
0: Guess who's calling, who wants to be one of our people today?
1: Who?
0: Your wife.
1: Oh, no. That phone is broken.
0: Your wife.
1: No, that phone is broken. That's
0: Aaron's
1: crazy.
0: Aaron's calling. Oh.
1: That's crazy.
0: Oh, I gotta go.
1: Well,
0: all right. So wait, Emerson, jerk or not the jerk, before we go to break and get some callers on the phone?
2: Like, if it wasn't the stuff that you needed, she would probably be the jerk. But if it's like, but if she didn't bring like the stuff that the kid wouldn't use,
1: Not the jerk. The paper towels and the Kleenex, not the jerk. If you didn't bring the crayons, the markers, and the pencils and the erasers, jerk.
2: Yeah, but if they can't afford markers, pencils, and crayons, the kid can always borrow
1: from another kid.
0: Because there's some kids that cannot afford school supplies, and that makes it awkward.
1: Yep.
0: Yeah, and it's not their fault. It's not their parents' fault.
1: Yeah.
0: It's
2: life. They just don't have the money
0: for it. They don't have the money.
1: That's really perceptive of you to say that as a 9-year-old. Gee, yeah. That's really cool. No, that's really cool.
0: To have that awareness mm-hmm. that not everybody can just go to the store and buy all the school supplies and afford it. That's right. Yep. Smart.
1: Mm-hmm. That's awesome.
2: Give me and it's fun. Also because I have a friend that can't afford a lot of stuff.
1: Aww. And so you understand that you have the experience and you have the wherewithal to have a big heart to go, you could borrow my stuff. Mm-hmm. We could share these things.
0: Oh, that's ooh, where kid, you pick yes. up. You pick up for your friends.
1: Give me hope right now. Mm-hmm. That's awesome.
0: Yeah. Aww. All right. 414-533-1037. Is she the jerk for refusing to follow the school supply list? She's had it. We'll talk to you next.
4: Call or text Allie and DZ right now. 414-533-1037.

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1: I still think you're a jerk.
0: You get to be our moral compass.
1: No, wait, you're a jerk.
0: It's time to find out. Am I the jerk?
2: Look what you did, you little jerk.
3: Well, today, we got a couple teachers on the phone, and they're triggered, including your wife.
4: I don't know how she got through.
3: I do.
4: You told her to call, didn't you?
3: It's me. I'm the reason his wife's on the phone. No, she called all on her own because she was listening.
4: No, I when she be calling, you got to answer because that means she's actually interested.
3: Mm-hmm. Yeah. Exactly. Emerson is like, yeah.
4: Emerson said, yeah.
3: Emerson is in here, our pint-sized personality DJ for a day at her family fun night at her school in Waukesha. Her mom bid on the winning bid to get her on the air. And so we're glad you got to give back to your school and now you get to be on the air. Emerson, this has been tough because this mom is fed up with the school supply list. She said, I'm spending $150 per kid. Why am I buying 50 boxes of Kleenex? Why am I buying 20 Expo marker packages? She goes on and on.
4: These lists are crazy, though.
3: So she said, am I the jerk for not following the list? Can we start with your wife, please?
4: Oh, gosh.
3: She was like, what took you so long to answer? So she deserves first place.
4: That's what I mean, bro. You sure you want to talk to her on
3: yes.
4: air?
3: All right. Yes. All right. I love her. Hey, girl.
4: Buenos dias, mi amor. ¿Cómo estás?
3: Hi, Erin.
5: Bien, bien. Hola. Danny, say hi.
4: Hi, puppy. Hola.
5: Okay, they're the jerk. If you have the means to follow the list, you follow the list. Okay. If you don't have the means, you get a pass.
3: Ah, and it sounds like they have the means. They're just annoyed with it.
4: And don't want to get the list because they're being petitious. Mm-hmm. So kind of what Emerson was saying, like, you, if you can't afford it, you can't afford it. You get a pass.
5: But right.
3: But Erin, why do we need 50 boxes of Kleenex? Tell us. You
5: want to know what your kids do with the Kleenex? Ask them next time because they're using it like they use silverware in your house and then throw it in the garbage can.
4: Ooh. Or they do, maybe they do like paper mache.
5: Boxes a day sometimes.
3: Oh my goodness.
5: 2 boxes a day.
3: In your classroom in third grade?
5: Yes.
4: Emerson, you guys go through that much Kleenex?
6: Yeah.
4: She said, I'm not trying to dry snitch, but yeah. Oh, see, the kids are a little boogery, though. You can't lie.
5: Expo markers, you need a lot of those, too, because we're trying to engage your kid and have them do stuff with us, and that needs Expo markers. Okay, you got to follow the list.
3: Then what's with all the folders? While we're on a rant here, Erin. Just every
5: you ever
3: subject?
5: Walk into you ever walk into a classroom and see a desk with a student and their papers falling out?
4: Yeah.
5: It's because their parents didn't buy them folders.
4: Okay. Well, fair enough. Well, then how about our kid in 4K, Sammy? We'll out ourselves. Like I just said, we were told we got returned half of the things that we bought because our teacher didn't use the list that we found from the school. She literally said, yeah, we're not using half of that stuff.
5: Yay.
4: So then some teachers will literally tell you not to buy the things.
3: Yeah.
5: That was the principal who probably didn't listen. To their staff when they said, we don't need half of this supply.
3: Oh, that's fair.
5: Because my principal sends us our list and says, take off what you don't want or you're not going to use.
3: Smart.
5: We adjust our list to our classroom.
3: Ooh, even Emerson, who's going into fourth grade, agrees that's smart, Erin.
4: Yeah.
3: Yeah, very good.
5: Because I don't use 6 folders. I only need 3.
6: Same.
5: But I'll tell you to bring 6 because your kids are going to rip them in half. And
3: oh, it's the ripping them in half.
4: You got to plan some extra for the destructive kids. Got it.
3: Well, listen, Erin, DZ's wife, love you.
5: Love you. Bye.
4: Yeah, bye.
3: So your wife says jerk.
4: She said jerk. You got to get what's on the list if it's on the list.
3: Erin, you need to call more.
4: No, I already hung up on her, bro.
3: Stop
4: Blocked
3: it.
4: The number, too. It's a wrap.
3: All right, Erin says jerk, your wife, and she's a third grade teacher. Fine, let's go to Lindsay in Muskego, who's got her own theme song.
7: No, don't get stressed, it's gonna get filled
8: up. Brita.
3: Hey!
8: Good morning, good morning!
4: Good morning! Okay.
3: Say good morning to Emerson, our pint-sized personality.
8: Good morning, Emerson!
6: Good morning!
4: She vibe.
8: You're doing a great job.
4: Emerson vibe.
6: Thanks.
3: She's doing great. Fantastic. What are you saying, jerk or not the jerk, for refusing to go by the school supply list? This parent is fed up.
8: Jerk. Listen, you're buying the school supplies to last for the school year, and sometimes it's also supplying the classroom so that the teachers don't even pay it out of their own pocket.
3: Agreed.
4: I guess it is for the year.
3: So,
4: even though it's over in a month.
8: By not doing that, you're either A, costing the teacher, or you're short supplying the classroom, which neither are great options. The only thing I would say is the folders, the specific folders, that's a bit ridiculous. Like, can I just get 6 folders of whatever my kid wants instead of the red, yellow, green, blue,
3: Lindsay,
8: purple? Like, that's annoying.
3: Hold on, Lindsay. But, you have littles, and so you're going to go through this, and you're you know what you're going to do? You're going to do exactly what I did. You're going to crash out, and then you're still going to go to Staples
4: and, do it
3: and
4: anyway.
3: Office Depot and all these places looking for these stupid folders.
4: You got to go to Office Max for the one purple folder that you couldn't find at Walmart.
8: I crashed out last year at the kindergarten supply list. I was like, why do you need this specific? Is this hindering your education? No, it's not.
4: This is too good. I love
3: it. So relatable.
4: I mean, we're going into kinder with our Sammy, bro. He's about to be 5 in a couple of days, so it's one of them. We're going to crash out at this list soon. This list is coming, and I'm just glad he wants to use the same backpack.
3: Yeah, that's
8: a
3: good one.
8: I will say our school gives you the option to buy the school supplies from them for your class.
3: That's great.
8: So you don't even have to go to the store. You just pay the school, and I think they get a discount rate because they're buying it in bulk.
4: What?
3: And
4: more schools should offer that.
3: I will say my kid's stepmom, that's one of the things she does every year, which is so nice. She offers to get their

0: Thank you.
1: Appreciate you. Aww. Good to hear from you. Much love. Bye.
2: How is it being on this side, Emerson? Hearing the callers, pretty wild, huh?
0: Yeah.
1: It's quick pace. It's fast moving. We out here vibing. Mm-hmm. It's just, all right, bye. Phew, phew, phew. Next.
2: Well, Susie's in Grafton. She's a teacher, and she said, I'm triggered.
1: Susie Q, what a dude.
2: Hey, girl.
3: Hello. Hi, Emerson. Good morning.
0: Good morning.
2: What grade do you teach, Susie?
3: I'm super lucky. My class list is a little special. I teach a forest class in Heartland. We're out on the trails all day. So, like, my list consists of bug spray and rain gear.
1: That's cool. You're a cool teacher. What a cool class.
2: I want to go to that.
3: It's
2: that's
3: very
2: cool.
3: True.
0: I also want to go to that.
1: Right. Y'all take 33-year-olds?
2: Yeah. Emerson wants in. Oh, wow.
3: Hey, come hang out. University Lake School, come on out anytime you want. We're fantastic.
1: That's okay. Awesome. Shout out University Lake School.
2: Nice. Well, you said you were triggered, and it said it depends. So what do you think? Is she the jerk for not following the school supply list?
3: Well, I think Aaron and Lindsay totally nailed it. If you've got the means, jerk. If you don't have the means, not the jerk. But if you have the means, again, what Lindsay said is you're helping us stockpile for those who can't. Like,
2: that's true. Yes, you're making up for the ones who can't afford it. And that's what we have to remind ourselves. If we can afford it, we have to remember, show up, be annoyed, but you're doing it for the kids who can't afford it, who aren't going to say anything and show up with some or none of
1: that's
2: the
1: right.
2: stuff. Because there
1: right.
2: are
1: exactly.
2: kids in every school who cannot afford things, whether people want to realize it or not.
1: And might not be saying it, right? Yep. Like, might not be speaking up about it. Just look like the kid that is insubordinate and not bringing the materials.
3: Yeah. Mm-hmm. And just because you don't see it, I can 100% guarantee you those teachers know which kids those are and need that help. So, remember, they're on the inside track and everything. Listen. But I think also one of the gals said, like, it's also up to the principal to be like, you know, check your list. Make sure, like, you know, this doesn't happen to DZ where you come in with all the stuff. You went through the stress of going to Target and everything.
1: Mm-hmm.
3: And
1: you saw me at Target?
2: Crashing out.
1: You saw me crashing out looking for the purple folder? Got it.
2: And then he was mad because they were in the wrong place that they used to be at Target. So then he crashed out again.
1: Only to be told by the teacher, I'm not using half of that. Take it back.
2: Sorry, go ahead, Susie. Well,
3: no, the good news about Target is that the liquor aisle is like three away. But really,
2: maybe they rearranged. Maybe.
1: Mine don't got a liquor aisle, period. Yo, come on.
3: No, that's
1: Susie.
3: So sad.
1: See?
2: We got one.
3: But can I tell you who the real jerk is? Yeah. Is
1: ooh.
3: Costco and Target putting this stuff out before the 4th of July was open. There was back to school supplies.
2: That's why we're already getting these letters. It's like people are already crashing out over school supplies.
3: I can't. With that.
1: Susie, I can't with you. You're so right, G.
2: You know that come August or whatever, when we're in August, it's going to be Halloween already.
1: I'm just going to start school
3: supply
1: shopping.
3: Costco already has a scary witch at me right now.
1: Bye.
2: Costco really wants me to fight somebody in the front area.
1: We ready to. We ready to, dog.
2: Oh, my God.
1: Cool plan,
3: you
1: man.
3: Guys,
1: appreciate
3: you. Guys are
1: you.
3: Great. Thank you so much.
2: You
3: appreciate
2: too.
3: You.
2: Bye.
1: Have a great day. Bye. Much love.
2: Aw, Emerson, there it is. It's jerkity jerk today. What did you think of that whole experience?
0: I don't really know.
1: It's chaos, isn't it?
0: Yeah, it is.
1: You nailed it, though. You said, listen, if you can afford it. If you can, that means you're struggling a little bit. That changes the entire scenario. Mm-hmm. And there's some people that can't. And just like Susie was saying at the back end here, you're making up for the people that genuinely can't when you genuinely can. Mm-hmm. We should not be complaining about it.
2: No.
1: This is just about being a good person.
2: Mm-hmm. Mm-hmm. Right?
1: She said, yeah.
2: Emerson's like,
1: yeah.
2: I know. I already laid it down.
1: Duh. Right. She said, duh. I said it early on. I said it 10, 15 minutes ago.
2: I love kids.
1: We didn't need the Am I the Jerk. Well, I answered this by myself.
2: Well, Emerson, you've been a delight. We're not done. We're just getting started. Don't worry. You're not going anywhere.
0: Okay.
2: We have to give away tickets to our VIP suite at the Wisconsin State Fair with Nelly.
1: Ooh.
2: It's so fun. And we've done it before. And I'm going to let you pick what number caller that we should pick. Because I'm going to also make you answer the phone. So be careful how high you go.
1: Pick a number you like.
2: We only have a couple minutes while a song plays, so don't get crazy.
0: I'll do 15 because that was my third grade school number, and I loved third grade.
1: I love the number, love the logic, 15.
2: Love it. Well, you're going to answer the phones, and we're going to get a winner, and they're going to go hang out in our VIP suite with Nelly at the Wisconsin State Fair. And then after that, we're talking grandparent gifts because you're going to die when I tell you what my parents handed my children.
1: Say less.
2: Emerson's going to have a lot to say about this, too.
0: All right.
2: 414-533.

0: I was just talking to Emerson's mom about how many times she's actually gotten through on the phones. Have you tried Megan? Emerson, good morning, by the way, our pint-sized personality today. Hi.
1: Hi.
0: 9, going into fourth grade. Your mom Megan's in here.
1: Yeah.
0: And she said, have you tried to call before, Megan, and when?
2: I have tried over a decade to get in, and I've gotten in once.
3: Over a decade? Only
0: no
3: once in a decade?
0: Way, really?
1: Once?
0: Whoa.
2: Yes,
1: jeez,
2: only once. That's, but that doesn't talk about my commitment, because some of that's on me.
3: That's right. That's right.
0: I think 10 years is a commitment. Like, I think we're besties at this point. I'm sorry. Even DZ's one of your besties.
3: She'd be listening. She'd be listening. She just don't be winning.
2: The details I know about your life are kind of ridiculous.
0: Really? Did you know that that last song gives me the ick because two men have played it for me and told me it makes me think of them?
2: Now I have not.
3: Unforgettable detail.
0: I told our boss years ago, please don't play Just the Way You Are, because not only did my ex-husband, then a guy I dated sent it to me, and I go, stop sending me this Bruno Mars song.
3: Oh, yikes.
2: The
3: yikes.
2: Unoriginality is kind of sad.
0: Tell me about it. Anyway, Megan has tried to call. She didn't get in, but guess who did? Emerson answered the phones. You did a great job, Emerson.
1: Thank you.
0: You're so welcome. And now we have Heather on the phone in Lake Mills.
3: That is what Emerson said. Her name's Heather.
0: Hi, Heather.
4: Hey, Allie.
0: Hey, DZ.
4: Hi, Emerson.
0: What about DZ?
1: Hi.
4: Hi, DZ.
3: No, forget me. Don't worry about me. I'm not here.
4: No, I could never forget you.
3: No, I'm just running the board, man. Don't worry about me. I'm just clicking buttons.
0: DZ, you're very important. She's just a girl's girl. That's all. Heather was like, hey, ladies. All right.
4: I've been a girl's girl a lot lately.
3: We ain't mad at you, girl. We ain't mad at you.
0: Not at all.
3: No, it's good to hear from you.
0: Well, we have a VIP suite at the Wisconsin State Fair. It's one of the funnest things we do every year. And this year, Nellie's coming. So would you would you like to come with us and be in our VIP suite at the fair?
4: Oh my God, I would love it.
0: Oh, you're going!
3: Hey!
4: Hey!
0: Aww, don't cry.
3: You come ignore me in person.
0: No!
4: Oh, oh my God, I didn't even think about that part yet.
0: No, you better say hi to him first when we see you. You better not mess around.
4: Thank
0: Heather.
4: You.
3: Girl. Quit playing. Nah, you going, girl. Uh-huh. We VIP at Nelly.
0: Yeah, it's so much fun. We're going to see you at Nelly.
4: Did you say Summerfest?
0: No. What? Summerfest is over.
3: Girl, what are you talking? It's over.
4: I've never been there. So.
3: Wisconsin State Fair.
0: You're okay. We're going to the fair.
3: We're getting lit at the Bank 5-9 stage.
0: Mm-hmm. Wait.
4: Awesome.
0: You're
3: third time at the fair?
0: Third?
4: Third.
3: Good.
0: Oh, thank
3: okay.
0: God.
3: Okay.
0: I was like, you've never been
4: know.
0: To the Wisconsin
4: Summer
0: State
4: Fest
0: Fair?
4: I've never been to.
0: Heard.
3: What? Well, you missed that opportunity this year. We're going to have to get you there next year.
0: We keep saying we're going to take people from Milwaukee who've never been, and we never did it yet, so we need to work on
3: next
0: it.
3: Next year, we're going to get a whole bus, and we're going to pick everybody up that ain't never been.
0: Like the dogs do in those reels where
3: exactly.
0: They pick the dogs up for daycare.
3: And you got to run on the treadmill, too. Yeah.
0: Mm-hmm. Well, Heather, somebody's going to be in touch, and we'll see you in a few weeks at Nelly on the 7th of August, girlfriends.
4: I'm excited. One more thing, though. Emerson did great. You guys should hire her.
3: 100%. Once she's
1: thank
3: got a
1: you.
3: Worker's permit at like 14, she got a couple years
0: Emerson,
3: ago.
0: Emerson, how much do you want an right? hour? What's your running rate an hour if we hire you?
3: I don't know that word. I don't know that word. Ask the momager. Ask your momager.
0: It's negotiable.
2: It's negotiable.
3: Negotiable?
2: Yeah.
3: Okay.
0: All right.
1: I am not good at saying that word yet.
3: We good. You don't got to negotiate. You got people for that.
0: Negotiable is a hard word. It's okay. And we're saying you are the cutest. Heather, thanks for calling. Somebody will be in touch. We'll see you at Nelly, girl. Bring somebody
4: sounds
0: fun.
4: Good. I'll see you there.
0: Bring somebody
4: there.
0: Fun.
3: Okay, bye. Good. That was awesome. Let's
0: woo!
3: Go, Heather.
0: Yeah, very exciting. So that's that. And now we have another winner. We'll do it again tomorrow, same time. And we have Emerson in here. And I'm so excited to talk to her because, Emerson, I just got back from my parents' house in Florida. I had to go there over the weekend. And my kids went with me, Owen and Hudson. They hadn't seen their grandparents in a minute. And I wanted them to see them because
3: mm-hmm.
0: they're getting older. And as we were getting ready to leave, my dad, their grandpa, walked up and handed them a wad of cash.
1: Oh.
0: How cool is that?
3: That's nice.
1: That is very, very kind of him.
0: I
3: wish people would be kind to me like that. Just hand me wads
0: thank
3: of cash.
0: You. And it was all ones because he plays poker. Don't. I know she's not going there.
3: Grown man's game.
0: He plays poker with his friends on Mondays.
1: So my grandpa also plays poker.
0: See, our
3: on Mondays with his
0: my
3: friends.
0: My dad and your grandpa could be friends. Okay?
1: Yeah.
3: They might be.
0: So he hands my kids a wad of cash. And I'm like, excuse me?
3: What about me?
0: I'm like, I'm your daughter. Hello?
3: What about the one that spending money on them?
0: What about the one who birthed these kids that you just gave the money to? Hello?
3: What about the only reason you got them grandbabies?
0: But then I stepped back and I went, this isn't about you, Allie. This is about the kids and the nostalgia that comes from the grandparents giving you things like that, because it was only $21. Not only, it was a lot of money. It was $21, okay? It was 21 singles. It was really 42, but they split it. Okay, so it was 42. They each took 20 bucks, basically, yeah. And they were very happy about that. But Emerson, I remember my grandma sending me $5 on my birthday, and it just made my whole day.
1: Aw.
0: It just made my whole day. Like, grandparent gifts are the best.
1: My mom's friend Sarah gave me 20 bucks on my birthday.
0: What?
1: And I was really happy with that.
0: I don't blame you. Yeah. I want to meet Sarah.
3: Right.
1: Yeah.
3: Cash gifts are my favorite. I ain't gonna lie.
0: Do you have grandparents alive?
1: Yeah.
0: You do. Do you see them?
1: Yes. They live pretty close.
0: Okay. Oh, they're listening. You better be listening.
3: Too?
0: Hey, yeah. Grandma, Grandpa.
1: Hi, Grandma. Hi, Grandpa.
3: Say 50 bucks next time so they up the number.
0: Do they ever like slide? Because to me, that's the nostalgia with grandparents, DZ. Is like the little $5 here and, you know, that's like the auntie, how I slide your kids candy and money when DZ's not looking.
3: When I'm not, or when I am looking.
0: Like your mom's friend Sarah, you know? Isn't that the best?
1: My grandpa also gave me like 30 bucks because I helped him sort brass.
3: You helped him sort brass.
0: You earned it.
1: Yeah,
0: That's amazing.
3: You really did earn it.
0: Do you have any like childhood memories, DZ, with your grandparents doing anything like that where they were like the martyr?
3: I was gonna say it's gonna get really sad because I didn't grow up around my grandparents, so no.
0: I didn't either.
3: But when on the few times that I would go back to Colombia, or like the couple times that they, you know, got a visa and came to visit, it was always a fantastic experience because my grandfather would, you know, slide you a little, you know, a couple dollars here to go get a little, you know, could get a bag of chips or something. Mm-hmm. Or when you're, you know, in the United States, my grandma would always like tell me to go buy her snacks, but really would just tell me to go buy my snacks
0: for you,
3: and we would share, and it was a fun little bonding experience that I wish I would have gotten more of, but I'm so grateful that I got any of it
0: so it was
3: great, because then when they visited, I got the Colombian candies that I didn't really grow up having as a kid.
0: Yeah.
3: Right? And then when we were there, we were just bringing a whole gang of stuff. Mm-hmm. It was great.
0: One of my big nostalgias with my grandparents, I have two sets, but they've all passed away because, you know, I'm way older than you, Emerson. But the ones that lived in New Jersey, my dad's parents, we would go twice a year. We would drive. We didn't fly then. We would drive I'd sit in the middle. It was a nightmare. And we'd drive 2 days to New Jersey. And then they would take us to the Jersey Shore. And I have so many solid memories eating McDonald's on the Jersey Shore. Snooki wasn't there.
3: She was
0: probably my age as a little kid at the beach, but
3: still being adopted.
0: But, you know, those experiences, the things grandparents did, that's what I want to talk to people about today, because it just gave me all the feels when I saw my dad give my kids a wad of cash. And I'm going to steal it later, by the way.
3: Oh, yeah, 100%. 100%.
0: That's my money. Do they know it's paying for dinner later or not?
3: They do now.
0: All right, 414-533-1037. Grandparent nostalgia next.
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0: We're talking grandparent gifts and all the nostalgia you get because my dad handed my children a wad of cash before we left Florida this weekend. I went, what the?
1: What?
0: And then I went, oh, I remember when my grandma used to send me $5 for my birthday. It was a check, too. And I used to get so excited.
1: Shout out the checks.
0: And if it was cash, I really got excited, you know, because that was cash.
1: Cash was king, you know?
0: So Emerson's in here with us, DZ.
1: Our pine-sized personality, you know, gang, little DJ for the day.
0: From Waukesha, she's 9, and you're doing a great job, Emerson.
1: Yeah. She said, yeah, I know.

0: I know I'm dope.
1: I love yeah. the confidence. Yes, I love what that is amazing.
0: All of it. I'm ready to teach her how to use the board. You know what I'm saying? Like, yeah, you good. You hired, girl.
1: You want to be a producer?
0: It's negotiable, right?
2: Sure.
1: All right, cool.
0: She said, I don't know what that means. Well, sure, negotiable.
1: Let's go to Janelle in Milwaukee, who she's calling. She wants to talk to us about some of the nostalgic grandparent moments. Hey, Janelle.
0: Good, Janelle. Morning, buenos dias.
3: Hey, y'all. Good morning.
1: Hi. You could say hi to Emerson, too, who's in here.
3: Hi, Emerson.
2: Hi.
1: So what's your memory, your core memory with grandparents? What do you want to talk about?
3: My main core memory is my grandmother had a timeshare in Florida. Ooh. And she would go a couple times a year, and she would bring, she had a bunch of grandchildren, so she would mm-hmm. pick and choose who she would bring.
1: Yes.
3: But one time I went with her mm-hmm. and she did not believe in stopping at waysides, so she would make us go to the bathroom on the side of the road.
1: Wait, yep, she yep. wouldn't what? Go to rest areas?
0: She would just stop.
3: Yep.
1: Why?
0: You got to go. Go ahead and squat.
3: And pull over.
1: Yep. Oh, that's some old school ish right there.
0: Unless you're getting gas, we ain't stopping for nothing.
1: I only do that outside of a... Amfam Field, when I've been overserved in between cars.
0: That was okay? just one time, what? Allie.
1: No, it was like five, but I've done it, okay?
0: One
1: but
0: time a year, whatever.
1: On the side of the road when you could have pulled
0: hey,
1: over.
0: That's OG. Remember, that's OG, though.
1: Right.
0: OG's going, if I'm driving and you got to go to the bathroom, I'm not stopping. Unless you're going inside a yeah. bottle, you getting out this car and you squatting.
1: They just figure it out. You're yep. right. You're right. You're yep. right. I'm wrong. Okay.
3: Yep.
1: All right, so your grandparents.
3: We have 10 kids, so.
0: Oh, yeah, we wasn't stopping
1: Wait,
0: for them 10
1: what?
0: Kids. Because they all stop at different times. We're not doing that.
1: No. Emerson's eyes got so big when you said 10 kids. Yeah, a lot of people
0: That's old
1: used
0: school.
1: To have like 10, 11 kids. They didn't. Well, we don't need to talk to you about birth control. That's another topic
0: we,
1: for another day.
0: We needed a workforce back in the day, and
1: your
0: there
1: mom
0: were
1: can talk to you about that.
0: Low child labor law. So we was like, we got some a whole. We going to have a football team.
1: Some of it is like the times and cultural. Some
0: yes.
1: of it is religion and people choosing to have a lot of kids and not use.
0: Some of it is genuinely
1: and
0: need.
1: Some of it is genuinely, I guess, need kids.
0: Right? Yeah, need kids. I mean, you literally had your kids to work. That's why my grandparents
1: oh,
0: have had so many kids.
1: Dang.
0: Yeah.
1: Oh, dang.
0: 100%.
1: Oh, dang. Okay, well, Janelle, you're awesome. Thanks for calling. I'm sorry you had to pee on the side of the road.
0: But hey, but it built character, did it not?
1: Your grandma sounds rich, though. Great.
3: Right, exactly.
1: All right, bye, Janelle.
3: All right.
0: Appreciate
3: Bye-bye.
0: You. Bye. Gee, I mean, I remember, so I not to, you know, not experience, not gifts, or not gifts, more experiences. My grandfather, and I don't remember this because I was too young,
1: yeah.
0: but I was the only grandchild my grandfather ever really, like, loved to go anywhere with.
1: Aww.
0: My grandpa was like a solo dolo, like, I don't like people with me. Until I was born. And all of a sudden, it was like, where my little buddy at? And people say that I used to make everybody in the family mad because my grandfather would carry me and only me in his wheelbarrow.
1: You can't be mad you're the coolest of the coolest. What do you want, dude?
0: Right. I was
1: so
0: a baby. I was a baby at the time. I didn't know I was just that cool. Yeah, and everybody used to get mad. Like, how come it's only, you know, Danielito, baby Danny, that gets to go into the wheelbarrow? And he was like, I don't know what to tell you.
1: Your grandfather went, look. I come from a long line of shaman and all these men who are intuitive, and I just know this is the star of the family. He's going to be a host for the World Cup. You're not, so he's my favorite.
0: Do you not see this kid's aura? He's better than y'all. What do you mean? That's why he's with me. Duh. Look at him. Duh. Stop it, bro. You gas me up. Stop
1: it. I'm just
0: saying. Stop
1: Grandpa
0: it.
1: Knew. He Stop knew it when he saw it. Yeah, he did.
0: Stop all it. Right. Keep going.
1: Well, anyway, we have people on the phone. Shoot. Go to
0: forget
1: Megan.
0: Them.
1: Shut up. Go to Megan in West Dallas. Megan, we don't forget you.
0: Nah, Megan, good morning.
1: But we can keep gassing DZ up if you want.
0: Nah, joke. Stop it. Memories with them grandparents.
1: Yeah, say hi to Emerson, too, by the way, Megan.
4: Hi, Emerson.
2: Hi.
1: What's
4: You're doing a great job.
2: Thank right? you.
1: I agree. What's your core memory with grandparents?
4: Mine is, I wanted to say, too, like, you were talking about, like, the money from your grandparents.
1: How yeah. they gave them a lot of cash, how fun that yeah. is, even if it's, like, only, like, $5.
4: I'm 30 years old, and my grandmother... I'm still lucky to have both my grandmas, but one of them still sends me cards for like every holiday
1: yes!
4: and sends me money.
0: A couple of dollars, you know.
4: Yeah.
2: Oh, that's great.
1: I agree,
2: yeah.
1: Emerson. What a cool grandma, dude.
0: And cool to still have her, genuinely.
1: Yeah.
0: Like, it's not even about what you're getting. It's the fact that you're still getting it that for that holiday.
1: No. If you get over 30 and you have grandparents, you're blessed.
0: Yes.
1: Absolutely.
0: Yes.
1: Yeah, I agree. So,
0: or you got young grandparents.
1: Or you got, or your parents. I mean, I guess.
4: I mean, I'm like late 70s and mid 80s.
0: Okay. Okay,
1: well, that's
0: right. Yeah, I'd say that's about young, but yeah, it's about ish.
4: Yeah.
1: Mm-hmm.
0: That's cool.
1: All
0: no,
1: right.
0: That's cool, though.
1: Well, hey, thanks for calling. Yeah. I love that your grandma still gives you money. Amazing.
4: Oh, yeah.
2: That is very kind.
4: It's very nice too.
0: Mm-hmm. It's very. I know it is.
1: You better return the favor if you ever have grandkids. Okay, Megan.
4: Yeah, I will.
1: Okay, good. Yeah. All right, Megan, thanks for calling.
4: Yeah, thanks. Bye.
1: All right, last but not least, now Emerson, our pint-sized personality, you may have heard her on the air. You might not have. Your mom's probably definitely heard her on the air because she knows what's up with this show. It's a fan favorite. You ever heard of Saucy Sandra? Your mom went, yes. Your mom's like, yes, I know her. She's a character, and she's here, Emerson.
0: Oh, and she's different. Yeah, she's different.
1: Oh, yeah. Hey, Saucy.
2: Hey there. Hey, my friends. Hi, Emerson.
5: Hi.
1: She lives in Waukesha,
2: too. You are doing so awesome.
5: Thank you.
0: She's a superstar.
2: Yes.
1: So, Saucy.
2: Okay, so core memories.
1: Yeah, grandparents talk to us.
2: Okay, so one of them would be like when I would wake up at my grandparents' house and my grandpa would be like, you want to see something scary? And he'd pull out a picture of you and he'd show you. And I'd be like, oh, look at the head on that one. You know, I loved it.
0: My grandpa
2: was such a funny guy. So he would make these things. So like, he'd attach a clothespin to a little piece of wood and then he'd have a quarter on it and he'd make like a little mallet. And he'd go, do you know what this is? And everybody would be like, no. And he'd be like, it's a quarter pounder. And then, when the foam cheese heads came out, he'd put a little piece of foam on it. And he's like, it's a quarter pounder with cheese now.
0: Cheese, listen.
2: You know?
0: Oh, he used to make
2: these little stools and put them inside of empty old medicine containers and hand them out. And they were his stool samples. And my grandma's like, nobody wants this.
0: Your grandpa was pun hilarious. Not even punny. He was hilarious.
2: He was great.
1: Oh, man. That's awesome. That's why you're funny, too.
0: Yeah. Now we get where you
2: get. Yes, I know that one.
0: Now we know where the difference comes from.
1: I'm telling you, I used to love hearing my grandparents like yell at each other and then they'd start screaming in Yiddish because that was the Jewish side of my family. So like my grandma and her sister would be like in the hall of the apartment building screaming at each other, and then my grandpa would come out, she'd be like, Frank!
0: Not pulling out
1: the Frank. Ruthie, get in the house! Ruthie, get in the house!
0: Frank and Ruthie. Oh my God. I had to be a fly on that wall,
1: Jay. Oh, you don't want to be. She had her moo-moo on and everything.
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I bet. 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I'm doing things they ain't seen before. 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Fall off what? 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Called your bluff, better cite the source. 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

0: Stop it. How are you going to drop a bomb like that right before we go on the air? DZ, our pint-sized personality, Emerson, is in here from Waukesha, 9 years old, going into fourth grade. Her mom, Megan, love Megan. She's great. She just looked at me and said, me and my mom were both Girl Scouts.
1: Oh, really now?
0: Well, gang, yeah. Gang.
1: Gang, gang in the house. Because Allie was a Girl Scout, too.
0: I have lots of fond memories. My mom was the cookie leader, and we used to have all the cookies in our garage. It was so fun.
1: And I love Girl Scout cookies, yeah. So we all love Girl Scouts.
0: Mm-hmm. We love a Samoa and a Thin Mint.
2: Yep. My favorite are Thin Mints.
1: Really?
0: Usually kids don't go for the Thin Mints. Solid choice.
2: Yes,
0: what's your second favorite?
2: My second favorite has to be the lemonades.
1: Yeah, buddy, them lemonades be so good. My dog.
0: I'm glad you brought that up because, DZ, I thought about you this weekend. My parents had Oreos in their house.
1: Ooh.
2: Ooh.
0: And you guys are so funny, you two. Emerson. Ooh. Yeah, they were the lemon ones. And I was like, ew, yuck.
1: Oh, those are some of the best ones.
0: Why did they buy are the lemon ones good?
1: Lemon ones are that good. Anything lemon. Oh, I could have lemon anything any day of the week.
0: Not a lemon girl.
1: No?
0: I'm a lime girl.
1: They got a new cookie at Insomnia Cookie. Mm-hmm. It's like a lemon strawberry something.
0: Ooh.
1: Girl. Girl.
0: I'll meet you there. No, girl. Okay, so we love Girl Scout cookies.
1: Yes.
0: We love cookies in general.
1: Speaking of girl, Girl Scout.
0: I actually wanted to talk to you quick, Emerson. You're doing an amazing job today. And I want to know about your outfit because you came in today and it's pretty obvious, DZ. She put some work into this outfit.
1: Yeah, no, you outfitted, you accessorized, and you had a whole theory and a theme behind your fit.
0: Explain it to everyone and what you're wearing.
2: So, I'm a Therian, and I recently made an alien fox mask, and it's green, so I felt like if I was gonna, bring it, I had to, make it fit with the outfit, so I wore a bunch of green.
1: I like it. No, I like it. Well, my wife is Irish, so green is a very strong theme for us, and it's one of my family's favorite colors, so I've grown up around a lot of green, and who doesn't like money,
0: which is
1: green.
0: Well, and I hear Emerson, I think emerald.
1: Yep, emerald, green. Yeah, I got green. Emeralds on my neck. I love green. Come
0: emerald's
1: on
0: my birthstone.
1: Ooh.
0: This has nothing to do with me, but anyway.
2: Yeah.
1: But this is how we relate and bring things back into our brains. It's like, yes, so all of the green is, one, because you're a Therian, right? And it pulls together the mask. Because the mask is green, right?
2: Mm-hmm. My stereotype is a fox.
0: I don't know anything about this. What does this mean?
1: Please elaborate.
0: Explain what that means.
2: Like, a lot of people think Therians and furries are the same thing, but you can choose to be a furry, but you can't choose to be a Therian.
0: Well, what do you think about the people who are very critical of furries? You ever seen those people? I don't get it.
2: Not really.
0: I don't know why they care. I don't know why we care what anybody does anymore.
2: Like, people who don't like furries and Therians, what?
0: What's wrong with you?
2: One person said, if you see a furry, rip off its tail.
1: Whoa. But that's disrespectful. That's disrespectful.
0: You're getting so disrespectful.
1: We starting wars out here. Come on now. East Coast, West Coast beef. This is crazy.
0: Yeah. Oh my gosh. Interesting.
1: Okay. So, and I'll be honest with you. I'm not as familiar as some of these younger kids are with I'm more of the Animorph type character back in the day. You know, see, that's what I'm saying, bro. These kids don't know nothing about no Animorphs. Now we're talking about Therians and furries. I will be honest and say I didn't realize there was a difference.
2: Yeah.
1: I thought it was kind of like a one and the same, and I just took it as such and accepted it as like a new, you know, subclass, if you will, of humanoid, right? Variants. Am I speaking in correct terminology here?
2: I think so.
1: Okay, cool, because I think so.
0: I had to look up Animorph, too. It says, creating high-quality animation that brings your characters and worlds to life. Is that right?
1: Animorphs is an old, TV show where it's, people turned into animals, and it was, it was, old school.
0: Teen Wolf?
2: I've read the comic book.
1: You've read the comic book?
2: Yeah, Animorphs.
1: Yeah, Animorphs. See, she knows what I'm talking about.
0: Okay, girl, she's well-versed on this.
1: Very well-versed.
0: Dang.
1: I mean, she's a Therian dog. Come on, son, she gotta know.
0: So you made this whole outfit. It's amazing. Can we finish talking about it? I'm sorry, I cut you off to ask you 5 million questions. What else about the outfit can you tell us?
2: I don't really know. I just chose a lot of green stuff.
1: Yeah.
2: So.
1: And the paws. I saw your paws. You had gloves. Gee, those glove paws were cool. Come on now.
0: Doug thought you were an animal. Doug started jumping on her, which was so cute. So cute. What did you think of Doug? My dog.
2: Doug is really, really cute. I like him.
1: Isn't he
0: the best?
2: And I'm very used to dogs because a lot of my friends and family have dogs. Like, my uncle has 3.
0: Oh, wow.
1: That's a lot of dogs. Got a whole dog pound over there.
2: He has a husky and like 2 other dogs. They're the same breed, but I don't know what breed they are.
0: Does mom know what breed they are? Because I just got Doug's DNA test back and we found out that he is half American bully. Well, 69% American 69.5%. 31% bulldog. So it's okay if you don't remember. Sometimes they're just mutts and we don't have a breed, you know?
3: I think they're mostly Maltese. They were... both adopted.
0: Aww.
1: Okay.
3: But really great dogs, Bear and Cole, right?
2: Yeah.
0: Aww.
2: They did have a Coconut, but sadly, Coconut passed away.
0: Coconut, what a name for a pet.
1: R.I.P. Coconut.
2: Yeah.
1: We've had dogs pass away on our show, too. We both had dogs that we had to put down, so we understand. Mm-hmm. We get it. It's sad, but it's okay.
0: It's really tough.
1: Now we got Doug.
0: He's me and you and you and me and Doug.
1: And Doug.
0: Emerson, it's been a delight. Thank you so much for coming in today and joining DZ and I and co-hosting the show as our pint-sized personality DJ for a day.
2: You're welcome.
0: I hate shout-outs, but I'll let you give them because you're cute and you did a great job. So who do we need to say hi to? The pressure's on because you always forget somebody.
1: Who's cool enough?
0: And then they call you later and get upset because you can listen back to the podcast. Anyone you shout out can hear themselves now or later.
1: You know what I'm saying? Like, shouted your uncle out. We got the dogs. Shouted some people out. Shouted grandma and grandpa's out. You know, obviously shout your mom out for bringing you in.
0: Any
1: like, who do you?
0: Friends?
1: Anybody. Friends from school or summer.
0: You don't have to say hi to anyone.
1: Uncles. You can just be like, no, I'm cool. They know who they are.
0: Anyone you want.
2: I'd have to give a shout out to my friends Georgia, Quinn, Ellie, and Stasho.
0: Okay. I love the names these days.
2: And my friend so Mary, because they have been really great friends for a long time.
0: Your whole life. Your girlfriends are so important too.
2: Yeah.
0: You know, no matter what you go through in life, they are always there.
2: Stasho is a boy, but he has long hair, so a lot of new people think that he's a girl.
1: Well, they don't know. You said Stasho?
2: Yeah.
1: His name is Stasho?
2: His name is Stasho.
1: Stasho.
2: Yeah.
0: You're one of my best friends. DZ and I are friends, and he's a boy.
1: Literally.
2: Yeah.
1: That's
0: cool.
1: You can
0: be friends with boys.
1: And when I had long hair, people thought I was a girl from behind, too.
0: They did know.
1: Yeah. Well, yeah, because I'm thick. You know what I'm saying? So they'd be like, zing, we get all that cake. I'd be like, what you mean? It's not my birthday.
0: And then I crazy. Pushed him out of the way and went, I got a BBL. Check out this cake. Oh, man. All right. Well, Emerson, anyone else? You good? It's okay if you're done. I just don't want to forget anyone.
1: What
0: about your mom who actually made the bid and got you on here at the school fundraiser?
2: Yeah, I'd have to say my mom because she actually is the one who got me here.
0: Mm-hmm.
1: That part. She literally gave you a ride. She brought you here. And got you here to this world.
2: Mm-hmm. Yeah.
0: So fun. Well, thanks for coming, Emerson.
2: Yeah, I'm really happy. Thank you.
1: She should sign us off.
0: You want to sign us off and say 103.7 Kiss FM.
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0: Woo!
1: She's such a pro.
0: Awesome. Have a great day.

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1: 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Cattail. 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

0: from Waukesha. Good morning, Emerson.
1: Good morning.
0: How are you?
1: I'm good.
0: DZ and I are happy to have you in here.
2: Yeah, so cool.
0: Welcome. Very excited. Are you ready for Am I the Jerk?
1: Yes, I am.
2: She been ready, born ready. Come on, don't play with her. Let's get to it.
0: She's got quite a personality.
2: Oh, geez. Well,
0: get ready, real. Emerson, because this one is a mom who wrote in and wants to know if she's the jerk for not following the school supply list.
2: But what do you mean not following the school supply list?
0: Done, done. Have you ever seen a school supply list, Emerson?
1: Yeah.
2: Said, oh, I've been through a few classes now.
0: Girl, I saw that face. Crazy, right? How long they are?
1: Yeah.
0: All the things they ask for?
2: And yeah, why y'all need so many boxes of Kleenex?
0: And Lysol wipes and Expo markers.
2: True.
0: All right, let me read it. And you tell us if you think this mom is a jerk, okay?
1: Okay.
0: She says, Allie and DZ, my kids are 8, 10, and 11. So close to your age, Emerson. You're going into fourth. She said, every year when school starts up, I try my best to follow the school supply lists and get everything that the teachers ask for. Mm. But this year's already has me crashing out. The list is out. And I want to know why I'm always buying so much. 150 per kid. I got 50 boxes of Kleenex.
2: See, them Kleenex, but I'm telling you.
0: I got 20 Expo marker packages. Make it make sense.
2: No, with four kids, it's for real.
0: Yeah, three. But either way, I stopped following the list and I've had enough. I only bought about half of it and the things I think they need. I'm kind of glad some of the teachers aren't listening this morning.
2: Glad it's summertime.
0: It's summertime. They're going to be triggered. So she wants to know, am I the jerk for not following the school supply list? Not ashamed, Anna. So every year they give us a list. They ask us to bring stuff. Even though they say it's mandatory, they don't do anything if you don't bring your stuff.
2: Yeah, they just send out emails.
0: What do you think, Emerson? Is Anna a jerk for not following the school supply list?
1: Like if it wasn't like the Kleenex or the paper towel, mm-hmm. it would be okay. But if it wasn't like the stuff that they needed, mm-hmm. it would probably not be okay.
0: Right, because she's only worried about her kid, and the school supply list really is about the communal space of all the kids.
2: Well, but then as a student that goes and attends these classes, that's literally in the classroom, what would you say is more of the stuff that you need? Because clearly you're like, the Kleenex and the paper towel, you don't really need as much, but what about the rest? What are school supplies that you say you do need?
1: You need like pencils, erasers, colored pencils, markers,
2: mm-hmm. okay,
1: crayons.
2: Okay. Crayons, okay. Mm-hmm. Scissors.
1: And you also need scissors.
2: Scissors, good.
1: And mm-hmm. folders and like a binder for math.
0: Emerson, so many folders.
2: That's a lot
0: and
2: of
0: you know
2: folders,
0: what drives
2: though.
0: Me nuts about the folders? You know what? I need to talk to your mom for a second. And DZ, the dad in the room. How come we have to have the specific color of the folders and then you can't find them and you got to go to Staples?
2: Subject rules.
0: Megan, her mom's in here. What is the deal?
3: The real question is, what color is the math folder?
0: Red.
2: It's usually red. It's usually red.
0: That's a great debate online, by the way. I've seen it a few times.
2: I've done green for math too, though, even though that's usually my geography or my social studies, you know what I'm saying?
0: We can do the question of the day tomorrow. What color is the math folder? I will do that on the show. No, but seriously, so many folders.
2: So many folders. And it's not just for math. It is for social studies. It is for English. Yeah. It is for the sciences. It is for all the random little things. And then the older you get, the more classes and courses you go, because now you're changing teachers mm-hmm. and you're walking. So I'm not trying to be mad, because we just had our first experience with our 4-year-old, right?
0: Yeah,
2: like, you know,
0: yeah.
2: He was just in 4K, Sammy.
0: Sammy's going into kindergarten.
2: He's going into kindergarten.
0: And so excited.
2: Last year, we brought the list, the whole list.
0: Yep.
2: The teacher handed half of it back to us and was like, nah, don't
0: Are
2: do
0: you
2: that.
0: Kidding me?
2: She handed half of it back to us and was like, don't do that here. We only need XYZ. Take the rest of this back.
0: Fair.
2: So we get caught in the middle of the teacher telling us, your kid is not going to use mm-hmm. most of that. So now we're expecting next year, do we not use and follow the list? Do we ask the teacher, hey, do you got a separate list? Some teachers make separate lists. No. Mm-hmm. Then I'm going, no, not the jerk for not following the list.
0: Guess who's calling, who wants to be one of our people today?
2: Who?
0: Your wife.
2: Oh, no, that phone is broken.
0: Your wife.
2: No, that phone is broken. That's
0: Aaron's
2: crazy.
0: Aaron's calling. Oh.
2: That's crazy.
0: Oh,
2: I gotta
0: right.
2: go.
0: Well, all right. So wait, Emerson, jerk or not the jerk before we go to break and get some callers on the phone?
1: Like, if it wasn't the stuff that you needed, she would probably be the jerk. But if it's like, but if she didn't bring like the stuff that the kid wouldn't use, not the jerk.
0: If she did,
2: The paper towels and the Kleenex, not the mm-hmm. jerk. If you didn't bring the crayons, the markers, and the pencils and erasers, jerk.
1: Mm-hmm. Yeah, because but like if they can't afford markers, pencils, and crayons, like the kid can always borrow.

0: That's a smart from another kid.
1: That's right. Because there's some kids that cannot afford school supplies, and that makes it awkward.
2: Yep.
1: Yeah, and it's not their fault. It's not their parents' fault.
2: Yeah.
0: They just don't have the money
1: for
0: it.
1: They don't have the money.
2: That's really perceptive of you to say that as a 9-year-old, G. Yeah. That's really cool. No, that's really cool.
1: To have that awareness that not everybody can just go to the store and buy all the school supplies and afford it. That's right. Yep. Smart.
2: Mm-hmm. That's awesome.
0: And it's also because I have a friend that can't afford a lot of stuff.
2: Aww. And so you understand that you have the experience and you have the wherewithal to have a big heart to go, you could borrow my stuff. Mm-hmm. We could share these things. Oh,
1: that's you pick up for your friends.
2: Give me hope right now. Mm-hmm. That's awesome.
1: Yeah. Aww. All right. 414-533-1037. Is she the jerk for refusing to follow the school supply list? She's had it. We'll talk to you next.
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2: I still think you're a jerk.
1: You get to be our moral compass.
2: No, wait, you're a jerk.
1: It's time to find out. Am I the jerk?
3: Look what you did, you little jerk.
4: Well, today we got a couple teachers on the phone, and they're triggered, including your wife.
5: I don't know how she got through.
4: I do.
5: You told her to call, didn't you?
4: It's me. I'm the reason his wife's on the phone. No, she called all on her own because she was listening.
5: No, I when she be calling, you got to answer because that means she's actually interested.
4: Exactly. Emerson is like, yeah.
5: Emerson said, yeah.
4: Emerson is in here, our pint-sized personality DJ for a day at her family fun night at her school. In Waukesha, her mom bid on the winning bid to get her on the air. And so we're glad you got to give back to your school, and now you get to be on the air. Emerson, this has been tough because this mom is fed up with the school supply list. She said, I'm spending $150 per kid. Why am I buying 50 boxes of Kleenex? Why am I buying 20 Expo marker packages? She goes on and on.
5: These lists are crazy, though.
4: So she said, am I the jerk?

0: for not following the list. Can we start with your wife, please?
1: Oh, God.
0: She was like, what took you so long to answer? So she deserves first place.
1: That's what I mean, bro. You sure you want to talk to her on air?
0: Yes. All right. Yes. All right. I love her. Hey, girl.
1: Buenos dias, mi amor. ¿Cómo estás?
0: Hi, Erin.
2: Bien, bien. Hola. Daddy, say hi. Hola, papa.
1: Hi, papi. Hola.
2: Okay. They're the jerk. If you have the means to follow the list, you follow the list. Okay. If you don't have the means, you get a pass.
0: Ah, and it sounds like they have the means. They're just annoyed with it.
1: And don't want to get the list because they're being petitious. Mm-hmm. So kind of what Emerson was saying, like, you, if you can't afford it, you can't afford it. You get a pass.
2: But not,
0: but Erin, why do we need 50 boxes of Kleenex?
2: You want to know what your kids do with the Kleenex? Ask them next time, because they're using it like they use silverware in your house and then throw it in the garbage can.
1: Ooh. Ooh. Or they do, maybe they do like paper mache.
2: Day sometimes.
1: Oh, my goodness.
2: 2 boxes a day.
0: In your classroom in third grade?
2: Yes.
1: Emerson, you guys go through that much Kleenex?
3: Yeah.
1: She said, I'm not trying to dry snitch, but yeah. Oh, see, the kids are a little boogery, though. You can't lie.
2: Expo markers, you need a lot of those, too, because we're trying to engage your kid and have them do stuff with us, and that needs expo markers. Okay, you got to follow the list.
0: Then what's with all the folders? While we're on a rant here, Erin, just every
2: Walk into you ever walk into a classroom and see a desk with a student and their papers falling out?
1: Yeah.
2: It's because their parents didn't buy them folders.
1: Okay. Well, fair enough. Well, then how about our kid in 4K, Sammy? We'll out ourselves. Like I just said, we were told. We got returned half of the things that we bought because our teacher didn't use the list that we found from the school. She literally said, yeah, we're not using half of that stuff. So then some teachers will literally tell you not to buy the things.
0: Yeah, I get it.
2: That was the principal who probably didn't listen to their staff when they said, we don't need half of this supply.
0: Oh, that's fair.
2: Because my principal sends us our list and says, take off what you don't want or you're not going to use.
0: Smart.
2: We adjust our list to our classroom.
0: Ooh, even Emerson, who's going into fourth grade, agrees that's smart, Erin.
1: Yeah.
0: Very good.
2: Because I don't use 6 folders. I only need 3.
3: Same.
2: But I'll tell you to bring 6 because your kids are going to rip them in half. And that's
0: oh, it's the ripping them in half.
1: You got to plan some extra for the destructive kids. Got it.
0: Well, listen, Erin, DZ's wife, love you.
2: Love you. Bye.
1: Bye.
0: So your wife says jerk.
1: She said jerk. You got to get what's on the list if it's on the list.
0: Erin, you need to call more.
1: No, I already hung up on her, bro. Blocked the number, too. It's a wrap.
0: All right. Erin says jerk, your wife, and she's a third grade teacher. Fine. Let's go to Lindsay in Muskego, who's got her own theme song.
4: No, don't get stressed. It's gonna get beat up.
1: Good morning.
0: Say good morning to Emerson, our pint-sized personality.
5: Good morning, Emerson.
3: Good morning.
1: She vibe.
5: You're doing a great job.
1: Emerson vibe.
3: Thanks.
0: She's doing great. Fantastic. What are you saying, jerk or not the jerk, for refusing to go by the school supply list? This parent is fed up.
5: Jerk.
0: Listen, two in a row.
5: You're buying the school supplies to last for the school year, and sometimes it's also supplying the classroom so that the teachers don't need to pay it out of their own pocket.
0: Agreed.
1: I guess it is for the year.
0: School should.
1: Even though it's over in a month.
5: By not doing that, you're either A, costing the teacher, or you're short supplying the classroom, which neither are great options. The only thing I would say is the folders, the specific folders, that's a bit ridiculous. Like, can I just get 6 folders of whatever my kid wants instead of the red, yellow, green, blue,
0: Lindsay,
5: purple? Like, that's annoying.
0: Hold on, Lindsay. But you have littles, and so you're going to go through this, and you know what you're going to do? You're going to do exactly what I did. You're going to crash out, and then you're still going to go to Staples
1: and Office
0: Depot and all these places looking for these stupid folders.
1: You got to go to Office Max for the one purple folder that you couldn't find at Walmart.
5: I crashed out last year at the kindergarten supply list. I was like, why do you need this specific? Is this hindering your education? No, it's not.
1: This is too good. I love it.
0: So relatable.
1: I mean, we're going into kinder with our Sammy, bro. He's about to be 5 in a couple of days, so it's one of them. We're going to crash out at this list soon. This list is coming, and I'm just glad he wants to use the same backpack.
0: I will say
5: our school gives you the option to buy the school supplies from them for your class.
0: That's great.
5: So you don't even have to go to the store. You just pay the school, and I think they get a discount rate because they're buying it in bulk.
1: What?
0: that? Okay, well, we got one more person on the phone who's another teacher. So, Lindsay, we got to go.
5: Have a good one. Keep up everything. You're doing awesome.
3: Thank you.
1: Appreciate you. Good to hear from you. Much love. Bye.
0: How is it being on this side, Emerson? Hearing the caller is pretty wild, huh?
3: Yeah.
1: It's quick pace. It's fast moving. We out here vibing. Mm-hmm. It's just, all right, bye. Phew, phew, phew. Next.
0: Well, Susie's in Grafton. She's a teacher, and she said, I'm triggered.
1: Susie Q, what a dude.
0: Hey, girl.
6: Hello. Hi, Emerson. Good morning.
3: Good morning.
0: What grade do you teach, Susie?
6: I teach, I'm super lucky. My class list is a little special. I teach a forest class in Heartland.
0: Oh,
6: so
0: okay.
6: We're out on the trails all day. So, like, my list consists of bug spray and rain gear.
1: That's cool. You're a cool teacher.
0: That's
1: what a cool class.
0: I want to go to that.
6: It's
0: that's
6: very
0: cool.
6: True.
3: I
6: all
3: also
6: the cool
3: want to go to that.
6: Forest.
1: Right. Y'all take 33-year-olds?
0: Yeah. Oh, wow.
6: Hey, come hang out. University Lake School, come on out anytime you want. We're fantastic.
1: That's okay. Awesome. Shout out University Lake School.
0: Nice. Well, you said you were triggered, and it said it depends. So what do you think? Is she the jerk for not following the school supply list?
6: Well, I think Erin and Lindsay totally nailed it. If you've got the means, jerk. If you don't have the means, not the jerk. But if you have the means, again, what Lindsay said is you're helping us stockpile for those who can't. Like,
0: that's true. Yes, you're making up for the ones who can't afford it. And that's what we have to remind ourselves. If we can afford it, we have to remember, show up, be annoyed, but you're doing it for the kids who can't afford it, who aren't going to say anything and show up with some or none of
1: that's
0: the
1: right.
0: stuff. Because there
1: right.
0: are
6: exactly.
0: kids in every school who cannot afford things, whether people want to realize it or not.
1: Might not be saying it, right? Yep. Like, might not be speaking up about it. Just look like the kid that is insubordinate and not bringing the materials.
6: And just because you don't see it, I can 100% guarantee you those teachers know which kids those are and need that help. So remember, they're on the inside track and everything. Listen. But I think also one of the gals said, like, it's also up to the principal to be like, you know, check your list. Make sure, like, you know, this doesn't happen to DZ where you come in with all the stuff. You went through the stress of going to Target and everything.
1: Mm-hmm.
6: And
1: you saw me? Oh, now, you saw me at Target?
0: Crashing out.
1: You saw me crashing out looking for the purple folder? Got it.
0: And then he was mad because they were in the wrong place that they used to be at Target, so then he crashed out again.
1: Only to be told by the teacher, I'm not using half of that. Take it back.
0: Sorry, go ahead, Susie. Well,
6: no, the good news about Target is that the liquor aisle is like three away, but really, that actual...
0: Maybe, they rearranged, maybe.
1: Mine don't got a liquor aisle, period. Yo, come on.
6: No, Susie. That's so bad.
1: See?
0: We got one.
6: But can I tell you who the real jerk is? Yeah. Is Costco and Target were putting this stuff out before the 4th of July was open. There was back to school supplies.
0: That's why we're already getting these letters. It's like people are already crashing out over school supplies.
1: Susie, I can't with you. You so right, G.
0: You know that come August or whatever, when we're in August, it's going to be Halloween already.
1: I'm just going to start school
6: Costco
1: supply shopping.
6: Costco already has a scary witch at me right now.
1: Bye.
0: Costco really wants me to fight somebody in the front area.
1: We ready to, dog.
0: Oh, my God.
1: Appreciate
6: you. Great. Thank you so much.
0: You
6: appreciate
0: too.
6: You.
0: Bye.
1: Have a great day. Bye. Much love.
0: Aw, Emerson, there it is. It's jerkity jerk today. What did you think of that whole experience?
3: I don't really know.
1: It's chaos, isn't it?
0: Emerson, you've been a delight. We're not done. We're just getting started. Don't worry. You're not going anywhere.
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1: At Brew on the Radio, if I can do anything for you today, a song, a shout out. If you want to answer this question, let me know. Where's the wildest place a date ended up for you? This is going to be a good one. Hit me up. That's next on this show.

0: got a question he's been dying to ask you. I'm just asking with Brew.
1: Yo, what's up today, Ariana? Tell me this. Where is the wildest place you ended up on a date at?
2: A wedding reception.
1: Oh my gosh.
2: You just someone I didn't know.
1: How'd that happen?
2: I didn't mean to, I swear. So we were supposed to meet at the restaurant, but I guess I went into the wrong entrance and didn't realize it. And it was kind of too late because people were turning around like, who is this person looking around? Because I was like, I think I'm in the wrong place. They wound up asking me to stay for a drink and a piece of cake. And I was like, all right, I can eat. I'm a little bit early. So I hung out.
1: That was like the best first date ever.
2: It was actually great. And we wound up getting together.
1: I would have been like, is the ordained minister still here? Can we run another one? A 2-for-1 special? Where's the wildest place a date ended up for you? Hit me up. That's next.
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1: No, it's to the point where people are saying, like, claim your OG Audrey fan tickets now.
4: I've seen that.
1: What's your, like, pitch to those that are thinking about hopping on the bandwagon?
4: You might love my music. You might not like everything about me, but I think you'll like the music.
1: That's great.
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1: What's going on, Corey? Where's the wildest place a date ended up for you?
2: The emergency room.
1: What happened? 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
2: Yeah, so it turns out she apparently was allergic to peanut oil. Ugh. But it kind of worked out for me because I ended up kind of looking like a hero.
1: Yeah. I mean, emergency contact on date one is pretty impressive.
2: I maybe kind of almost killed her, but no, she thinks I saved her life. So it's
1: right.
2: All good.
1: Right. 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

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And what's up? It's Brew.

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2: Did you know that now is actually the best time to set a goal? What's up? It's Brew. Experts say mid-year goals actually work better than setting a big one on New Year's Eve. Yeah, it turns out we don't need January 1st. You just need a Tuesday to make that change.

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Your good news story is coming up next on the show. It's all the feels. This one almost sounds like a punishment when you lose in fantasy football, but I'll let you know why. It's some good news. That story with all the feels is next.

0: The feel-good story you didn't know you needed. Here's all the feels.
1: Yeah, I heard that the new Moana movie, the live-action one with The Rock, not doing too hot. So maybe Disney could make a movie about this incredible story today. There's a dad out in Poland hiking up a mountain dressed as Disney's Stitch, not because he lost a bet, which is what this sounds like. If I lost fantasy football, I would have to go do this. He's trying to raise money for his son's medical treatment. And along the way, this is what's been catching the news. Strangers have been jumping in, giving him food, water, places to stay, and of course, donating to the cause. Because sometimes the quickest way to restore your faith in humanity is to dress up like a blue alien and climb a mountain. If you want to check out more about this cause, that's up at odyssey.com/broods. Giving us all the feels today, here is a quote. You don't have to attend every argument. You're invited to.
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2: Yeah, let me give you like a little sneak peek of what's to come in the countdown. Brews, beats, we're counting down your top four songs today. Taylor Swift.

These artists, they swapped places. Olivia Dean is in LA performing right now. Bruno Mars is out in London. We're all right here, though, on Brews Beats, your countdown to the biggest four songs today. Here's I Just Might. Check in the

this the year for Olivia Rodrigo? She lost last year's album of the year at the Grammys to Taylor Swift's record-setting Midnights. Her third album is back in that category, album of the year. And you seem pretty sad for a girl so in love. Feels like the front runner right now. Here's Olivia Rodrigo in at number one today. Drop Dead on Brews Beats.

If you need something new to watch, Netflix is working on a documentary where someone's going to eat fried chicken for 28 straight days. This is either going to be like an Emmy-winning piece of investigative journalism, or they're just following some college kid.

I bet. 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I'm doing things they ain't seen before. 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I'm a demon lord. Fall off what? I ain't seen the horse. Called your bluff, better cite the source. Fame ain't something that I need no

Play-Doh. This is perfect because I'm so sick of getting underwear like that toiletry kit for Christmas. 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It's marketed in stress relief, kind of like a stress ball. Yeah, if you see me in the toy section looking for this, mind your business.

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1: This is some nightmare fuel. What's going on? It's Brew. Scientists have found a new spider that can run over 8 miles an hour. This is information I genuinely wish I never learned.

103.7 Kiss FM. All right, tapping into a new love him or list of next. Serena just hit me up. She's got a situation with her boyfriend. He still does this with his ex. Already, red flags going up. I want to know if you see the light at the end of the tunnel in this relationship or if it's time to move on. Love him or list him. Coming up.

0: One date, one story, one big decision. Brew has the juicy details, the good, the bad, and the, are they serious? With Love 'Em or List 'Em.
1: What's going on, Serena? So you have a situation with your boyfriend and his ex, which is always a tough way to start this. What's going on?
2: Hey, Brew. Yeah, so I've been dating this guy for 4 months, and I found out that he's still going to his ex-girlfriend's family's holiday party.
1: What?
2: Yeah, and he says it's like she's not even there. It's not because of her. It's because he's really close with her parents. They're like family, he says. Because they've known each other for 10 years, and I don't want to be like that jealous girlfriend. But why is he like still carving turkey with his ex-mom? You know, like, I need help here. Like, do I love him or do I list him? I don't know.
1: That's tough. I mean, there's so many questions that come into my mind immediately. Like, if he genuinely grew up with these people for 10 years, I feel like, okay, relationships end, families don't always. So there's a window here where I'm like, okay, I get it. But like you said, is the ex there? Does the family secretly want them back together? Are you just the new girlfriend or like the substitute? I have so many things. I think my most important one is she at these parties, or you said no, it's just the family?
2: I can't imagine she's not going to be at every single one, right?
1: Yeah.
2: But he did say at the 4th

0: the July party, you know, she wasn't there.
1: Right,
0: he,
1: man.
0: You know, stopped by.
2: Well, that gives us some good context. Look, it feels odd, but our listeners, they've been through different situations than me, and I feel like they give better advice too. So I'm gonna throw this out to them. We'll get you some feedback tomorrow and decide if you should love them or list them. All right.
0: Okay. Thank you so much.
2: All right, team. This one's a doozy. Thoughts, feedback. I need all the help I can get at the Brew Show, and we'll figure out if she should love them or list them.
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I know he's sharing the stage, so how much time is he going to get? Is he playing Beauty and the Beat? What's going on?

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Usher with the cherries. 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Man, it's going down. Here we go. 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
0: Like Anakin from Waukesha. 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

0: 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We trying to put some forces on. 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Come on, baby. It's Nelly.
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0: Hey, it's Jen Hatmaker. 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